0: We don't want to throw them in the garbage, household garbage, or in our blue recycling bin. Mm-hmm. We want to take them to a certified battery disposal site. Every community will have one somewhere. Mm-hmm. I know in Morden, it's our fire department and the Access Event Center. I know in Winkler, it's Gateway Resources has their own area.
1: Mm-hmm. Baumgart says batteries can be crushed during waste collection, potentially causing fires in garbage trucks. Residents should use designated battery drop-off locations instead. RM of Dufferin Reeve Corps Loader is running for a second term, and he spoke with us on the opportunity still ahead for the area.
2: We feel that we're getting closer to establishing more water storage capacity, improving our water security for both potable waters as well as irrigation storage capacity. Our municipality continues to grow on the potato production side, and the potato producers have the opportunity to grow up to another 5,000 acres of potatoes to meet the needs of our big processors in the area like McCain's and Simplot.
1: The RM of Dufferin will have an election for Reeve on the 28th. Loader faces challenger Elaine Owen. Share the Warmth is asking Pembina Valley residents to help make sure people have the gear they need for winter. The Altona-based program provides free seasonal clothing to people in need through the Community Exchange on Main Street. Program lead Margarita Campos Rosa says there are two items they especially need this year.
3: We are especially in need of winter boots in all sizes that can withstand our harsh climate, and waterproof gloves in all sizes. Obviously, everyone loves to find something with tags on them when they're thrifting, you know, just like you would for your own children. If you're looking at the boots, you're looking at the tread, and if you would wear it, or if your children would wear it, then donate it.
1: The collection runs October 6th to the 31st. Donations can be dropped off at the South Central Regional Library's Altona branch or at the Community Exchange during operating hours. And the Roland Pumpkin Fair brought the community together Saturday with a full day of activities, vendors, and entertainment. The day's biggest attraction may have been Corny Bandman's 1,725-pound pumpkin, a new Manitoba record. He talks about the different methods he's used over the years to grow his giant pumpkins.
4: You make changes every year, and you make sure you have your soil very nice and fine. But then this year we had all that rain in spring. The pumpkin plants turned yellow because it's overwatered. But then all of a sudden they turned around, and then we got to pollinate around July 14th.
1: Not only was this his personal best, but the Manitoba record. So that's any pumpkin grown in the province. He now has the biggest one ever. Fair Board Chair Derek Baschuk says the event is a reflection of Roland's community spirit. We're gathering all the news of the day and delivering it directly to your inbox. Subscribe to the daily news at Pembina Valley Online.
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1: Clear skies tonight with a gusty south wind becoming light after midnight and a low of 8. Tuesday, sunny, wind gusting out of the northwest near noon and a high of 21. Tuesday night, clear and windy with a low of 4. A mix of sun and cloud Wednesday with a high of 17. Sunshine Thursday, a high of 17. Friday, cloudy with a high of 16. And Saturday, a mix of sun and cloud, chance of showers, and a high of 20. Manitoba skies change quickly. Track conditions with the radar map on the CDK Electric weather page on the Pembina Valley Online app.
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1: Clear skies tonight with a gusty south wind becoming light after midnight and a low of 8. Tuesday, sunny, wind gusting out of the northwest near noon and a high of 21. Tuesday night, clear and windy with a low of 4. A mix of sun and cloud Wednesday with a high of 17. Sunshine Thursday, a high of 17. Friday, cloudy with a high of 16. And Saturday, a mix of sun and cloud, chance of showers, and a high of 20. Manitoba skies change quickly. Track conditions with the radar map on the CDK Electric weather page on the Pembina Valley online app.
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4: Clear skies tonight with a gusty south wind becoming light after midnight and a low of 8. Tuesday sunny, wind gusting out of the northwest near noon and a high of 21. Tuesday night clear and windy with a low of 4. A mix of sun and cloud Wednesday with a high of 17. Sunshine Thursday, a high of 17. Friday, cloudy with a high of 16. And Saturday, a mix of sun and cloud, chance of showers, and a high of 20. Manitoba skies change quickly. Track conditions with the radar map on the CDK Electric weather page on the Pembina Valley Online app.
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2: 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The annual Drive Away Hunger Food Drive is returning to Winkler on Wednesday, with local youth groups going door-to-door collecting donations for the Winkler Food Cupboard. Pastor Jesse says there are a number of items residents can donate to help local families.
4: So, like any sort of canned meat or fish, canned soups, canned beans or peas or corn, canned fruit, peanut butter, pasta, mac and cheese, rice, cooking oil, cereal, any of those things would be most wanted, but any food that's not expired.
2: Organizers are asking residents to check expiry dates before donating. The drive runs from 6:30 to 8:30 Wednesday evening, and residents can leave donations on their porch with the porch light on. The Altona Maroons Junior B hockey team is getting ready for its first home opener this Saturday. Head coach Mark Thiessen says the new team gives players from across the Pembina Valley another place to play competitive hockey.
5: Like, Junior B hockey's been in Manitoba for a fair long time here already, but I think the Maroon organization, since they did not have their senior team, felt that there is a need for kids this age, a spot for them to play, and we've found some players that want to play Junior B hockey in this area.
2: The Maroons opened their regular season on the road and will play their first home game Saturday. And RM of Dufferin-Reeve Core Lauder is running for a second term, and he spoke with us on why he's seeking re-election.
6: Well, because I had so much fun and learned so much in the first term, and feel that the work that we're doing at this point needs to continue. It always takes a bit of time to get to know the role, get to know the needs of the municipality, understand municipal governance and what our goals are. And so we've achieved a lot in the past 4 years with the team that we have. There's a number of things on the go now that I like to see across the finish line.
2: The RM of Dufferin will have an election for Reeve. Lauder faces challenger Elaine Owen. Get the news of the day conveniently delivered to your email inbox. 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
2: Clear skies tonight with a gusty south wind becoming light after midnight and a low of 8. Tuesday, sunny, wind gusting out of the northwest near noon and a high of 21. Tuesday night, clear and windy with a low of 4. A mix of sun and cloud Wednesday with a high of 17. Sunshine Thursday, a high of 17. Friday, cloudy with a high of 16, and Saturday, a mix of sun and cloud, chance of showers, and a high of 20. Manitoba skies change quickly. Track conditions with the radar map on the CDK Electric weather page on the Pembina Valley Online app.
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5: Clear skies tonight with a gusty south wind becoming light after midnight and a low of 8. Tuesday, sunny, wind gusting out of the northwest near noon and a high of 21. Tuesday night, clear and windy with a low of 4. A mix of sun and cloud Wednesday with a high of 17. Sunshine Thursday, a high of 17. Friday, cloudy with a high of 16, and Saturday, a mix of sun and cloud, chance of showers, and a high of 20. Manitoba skies change quickly. Track conditions with the radar map on the CDK Electric weather page on the Pembina Valley Online app.
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4: Clear skies tonight with a gusty south wind becoming light after midnight and a low of 8. Tuesday, sunny, wind gusting out of the northwest near noon and a high of 21. Tuesday night, clear and windy with a low of 4. A mix of sun and cloud Wednesday with a high of 17. Sunshine Thursday, a high of 17. Friday, cloudy with a high of 16. And Saturday, a mix of sun and cloud, chance of showers, and a high of 20. Manitoba skies change quickly. Track conditions with the radar map on the CDK Electric weather page on the Pembina Valley Online app.
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closing down. I paid the tab, I turned around. 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Ended up down the rabbit hole again. 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
2: I'm Candace Dirksen. It's Fire Prevention Week, and the Morden Fire Department is reminding residents to be careful when charging electronic devices. This year's theme focuses on lithium-ion batteries, which are found in everything from cell phones to power tools and electric scooters. Morden Fire Captain Jonathan Baumgart says there are warning signs to watch for.
3: So there are warning signs to that, hissing sounds, cracking or popping, the device getting super hot, mm-hmm. or to the point where you'll have a battery inside a device, like a cell phone, where it'll start swelling and expanding, and then your cell phone will deform, okay. and sometimes the screen will pop off.
2: Baumgart recommends charging devices on a hard, stable surface with good airflow and using the right charger and cable for each device. Altona's Share the Warmth program is collecting winter clothing throughout the end of the month to help people in need prepare for the cold. Program lead Margarita Campos Rosa says winter boots and waterproof gloves in all sizes are especially needed.
4: Every winter coat, every pair of boots, every warm hat you donate becomes someone's shield against the cold. And so Share the Warmth isn't just about clothing, it's neighbors helping neighbors. Share the Warmth is proof that when community comes together, no one has to face winter alone.
2: The collection runs from October 6th to the 31st. Donations can be dropped off at the South Central Regional Library's Altona branch from Tuesday to Saturday, or at the Community Exchange during its operating hours. The Roland Pumpkin Fair had a record-setting day Saturday as Corny Bandman of the RM of Stanley took home the prize for the heaviest pumpkin. The pumpkin tipped the scales at 1,725 pounds, setting a new Manitoba record.
5: I beat my old record, yeah, and that was my goal. 1,660 and a half. I passed 1,700 pounds, yeah. It's quite a bit of work, the watering all the time, and I always use a little bit of fertilizer, not very much.
2: The Roland Pumpkin Fair also featured dozens of vendors, entertainment, and activities throughout the day. And Meals on the Farm is about more than dropping off a meal during harvest. It's also a chance for us to meet the farmers behind the food we eat and hear a little about their stories. Our latest stop was at the Olufsen family farm, where David Olufsen shared one of his earliest farming memories.
6: Oh, probably riding in a combine with my grandpa. Oh, it was good. It was lots of fun then. Just that the work changes with the seasons. It's never just the same boring thing going on. And yeah, cattle all winter and grain farming all summer.
2: That memory of riding in the combine with his grandfather is part of a much longer family connection to agriculture. Olufsen has now spent his own life farming, running a grain and cattle operation in southern Manitoba. These stories and more are on Pembina Valley Online and in the daily news, delivered to your inbox when you subscribe.
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2: Clear skies tonight with a gusty south wind becoming light after midnight and a low of 8. Tuesday, sunny, wind gusting out of the northwest near noon and a high of 21. Tuesday night, clear and windy with a low of 4. A mix of sun and cloud Wednesday with a high of 17. Sunshine Thursday, a high of 17. Friday, cloudy with a high of 16, and Saturday, a mix of sun and cloud, chance of showers, and a high of 20. Manitoba skies change quickly. Track conditions with the radar map on the CDK Electric weather page on the Pembina Valley Online app.
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0: 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And if your favorite subject is lunch, then do I have some great news for you.
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4: Clear skies tonight with a gusty south wind becoming light after midnight and a low of 8. Tuesday, sunny, wind gusting out of the northwest near noon and a high of 21. Tuesday night, clear and windy with a low of 4. A mix of sun and cloud Wednesday with a high of 17. Sunshine Thursday, a high of 17. Friday, cloudy with a high of 16. And Saturday, a mix of sun and cloud, chance of showers, and a high of 20. Manitoba skies change quickly. Track conditions with the radar map on the CDK Electric weather page on the Pembina Valley online app.
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3: Clear skies tonight with a gusty south wind becoming light after midnight and a low of 8. Tuesday, sunny, wind gusting out of the northwest near noon and a high of 21. Tuesday night, clear and windy with a low of 4. A mix of sun and cloud Wednesday with a high of 17. Sunshine Thursday, a high of 17. Friday, cloudy with a high of 16. And Saturday, a mix of sun and cloud, chance of showers, and a high of 20. Manitoba skies change quickly. Track conditions with the radar map on the CDK Electric weather page on the Pembina Valley Online app.
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5: Clear skies tonight with a gusty south wind becoming light after midnight and a low of 8. Tuesday, sunny, wind gusting out of the northwest near noon and a high of 21. Tuesday night, clear and windy with a low of 4. A mix of sun and cloud Wednesday with a high of 17. Sunshine Thursday, a high of 17. Friday, cloudy with a high of 16. And Saturday, a mix of sun and cloud, chance of showers, and a high of 20. Manitoba skies change quickly. Track conditions with the radar map on the CDK Electric weather page on the Pembina Valley Online app.
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1: Clear skies tonight with a gusty south wind becoming light after midnight and a low of 8. Tuesday, sunny, wind gusting out of the northwest near noon and a high of 21. Tuesday night, clear and windy with a low of 4. A mix of sun and cloud Wednesday with a high of 17. Sunshine Thursday, a high of 17. Friday, cloudy with a high of 16, and Saturday, a mix of sun and cloud, chance of showers, and a high of 20. Manitoba skies change quickly. Track conditions with the radar map on the CDK Electric weather page on the Pembina Valley Online app.
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0: 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Bueno, you're ready for Dos It Sounds Spanish with Dos Banderas, weekday mornings on Country 88. We throw down some Spanish. 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
2: Clear skies tonight with a gusty south wind becoming light after midnight and a low of 8. Tuesday, sunny, wind gusting out of the northwest near noon and a high of 21. Tuesday night, clear and windy with a low of 4. A mix of sun and cloud Wednesday with a high of 17. Sunshine Thursday, a high of 17. Friday, cloudy with a high of 16. And Saturday, a mix of sun and cloud, chance of showers, and a high of 20. Manitoba skies change quickly. Track conditions with the radar map on the CDK Electric weather page on the Pembina Valley online app.
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0: Hola, amigos. 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We throw down some Spanish. 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
3: Clear skies tonight with a gusty south wind becoming light after midnight and a low of 8. Tuesday, sunny, wind gusting out of the northwest near noon and a high of 21. Tuesday night, clear and windy with a low of 4. A mix of sun and cloud Wednesday with a high of 17. Sunshine Thursday, a high of 17. Friday, cloudy with a high of 16, and Saturday, a mix of sun and cloud, chance of showers, and a high of 20. Manitoba skies change quickly. Track conditions with the radar map on the CDK Electric weather page on the Pembina Valley online app.
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3: Clear skies tonight with a gusty south wind becoming light after midnight and a low of 8. Tuesday, sunny, wind gusting out of the northwest near noon and a high of 21. Tuesday night, clear and windy with a low of 4. A mix of sun and cloud Wednesday with a high of 17. Sunshine Thursday, a high of 17. Friday, cloudy with a high of 16. And Saturday, a mix of sun and cloud, chance of showers, and a high of 20. Manitoba skies change quickly. Track conditions with the radar map on the CDK Electric weather page on the Pembina Valley Online app.
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4: Clear skies tonight with a gusty south wind becoming light after midnight and a low of 8. Tuesday, sunny, wind gusting out of the northwest near noon and a high of 21. Tuesday night, clear and windy with a low of 4. A mix of sun and cloud Wednesday with a high of 17. Sunshine Thursday, a high of 17. Friday, cloudy with a high of 16. And Saturday, a mix of sun and cloud, chance of showers, and a high of 20. Manitoba skies change quickly. Track conditions with the radar map on the CDK Electric weather page on the Pembina Valley Online app.
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1: Clear skies tonight with a gusty south wind becoming light after midnight and a low of 8. Tuesday, sunny, wind gusting out of the northwest near noon and a high of 21. Tuesday night, clear and windy with a low of 4. A mix of sun and cloud Wednesday with a high of 17. Sunshine Thursday, a high of 17. Friday, cloudy with a high of 16. And Saturday, a mix of sun and cloud, chance of showers, and a high of 20. Manitoba skies change quickly. Track conditions with the radar map on the CDK Electric weather page on the Pembina Valley Online app.
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4: Clear skies tonight with a gusty south wind becoming light after midnight and a low of 8. Tuesday, sunny, wind gusting out of the northwest near noon and a high of 21. Tuesday night, clear and windy with a low of 4. A mix of sun and cloud Wednesday with a high of 17. Sunshine Thursday, a high of 17. Friday, cloudy with a high of 16. And Saturday, a mix of sun and cloud, chance of showers, and a high of 20. Manitoba skies change quickly. Track conditions with the radar map on the CDK Electric weather page on the Pembina Valley Online app.
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3: Clear skies tonight with a gusty south wind becoming light after midnight and a low of 8. Tuesday, sunny, wind gusting out of the northwest near noon and a high of 21. Tuesday night, clear and windy with a low of 4. A mix of sun and cloud Wednesday with a high of 17. Sunshine Thursday, a high of 17. Friday, cloudy with a high of 16. And Saturday, a mix of sun and cloud, chance of showers, and a high of 20. Manitoba skies change quickly. Track conditions with the radar map on the CDK Electric weather page on the Pembina Valley online app.
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0: Hola, amigos. 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Bueno, you're ready for Dos It Sounds Spanish with Dos Banderas, weekday mornings on Country 88. We throw down some Spanish. 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
1: Clear skies tonight with a gusty south wind becoming light after midnight and a low of 8. Tuesday, sunny, wind gusting out of the northwest near noon and a high of 21. Tuesday night, clear and windy with a low of 4. A mix of sun and cloud Wednesday with a high of 17. Sunshine Thursday, a high of 17. Friday, cloudy with a high of 16. And Saturday, a mix of sun and cloud, chance of showers, and a high of 20. Manitoba skies change quickly. Track conditions with the radar map on the CDK Electric weather page on the Pembina Valley online app.
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5: Clear skies tonight with a gusty south wind becoming light after midnight and a low of 8. Tuesday, sunny, wind gusting out of the northwest near noon and a high of 21. Tuesday night, clear and windy with a low of 4. A mix of sun and cloud Wednesday with a high of 17. Sunshine Thursday, a high of 17. Friday, cloudy with a high of 16. And Saturday, a mix of sun and cloud, chance of showers, and a high of 20. Manitoba skies change quickly. Track conditions with the radar map on the CDK Electric weather page on the Pembina Valley online app.
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0: 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Congratulations.
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6: Clear skies tonight with a gusty south wind becoming light after midnight and a low of 8. Tuesday, sunny, wind gusting out of the northwest near noon and a high of 21. Tuesday night, clear and windy with a low of 4. A mix of sun and cloud Wednesday with a high of 17. Sunshine Thursday, a high of 17. Friday, cloudy with a high of 16. And Saturday, a mix of sun and cloud, chance of showers, and a high of 20. Manitoba skies change quickly. Track conditions with the radar map on the CDK Electric weather page on the Pembina Valley online app.
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0: Hola, amigos. 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Bueno, you're ready for Dos It Sounds Spanish with Dos Banderas, weekday mornings on Country 88. We throw down some Spanish. You text us the English definition. 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
1: Clear skies tonight with a gusty south wind becoming light after midnight and a low of 8. Tuesday, sunny, wind gusting out of the northwest near noon and a high of 21. Tuesday night, clear and windy with a low of 4. A mix of sun and cloud Wednesday with a high of 17. Sunshine Thursday, a high of 17. Friday, cloudy with a high of 16. And Saturday, a mix of sun and cloud, chance of showers, and a high of 20. Manitoba skies change quickly. Track conditions with the radar map on the CDK Electric weather page on the Pembina Valley online app.
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3: Clear skies tonight with a gusty south wind becoming light after midnight and a low of 8. Tuesday, sunny, wind gusting out of the northwest near noon and a high of 21. Tuesday night, clear and windy with a low of 4. A mix of sun and cloud Wednesday with a high of 17. Sunshine Thursday, a high of 17. Friday, cloudy with a high of 16. And Saturday, a mix of sun and cloud, chance of showers, and a high of 20. Manitoba skies change quickly. Track conditions with the radar map on the CDK Electric weather page on the Pembina Valley online app.
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1: Clear skies tonight with a gusty south wind becoming light after midnight and a low of 8. Tuesday, sunny, wind gusting out of the northwest near noon and a high of 21. Tuesday night, clear and windy with a low of 4. A mix of sun and cloud Wednesday with a high of 17. Sunshine Thursday, a high of 17. Friday, cloudy with a high of 16. And Saturday, a mix of sun and cloud, chance of showers, and a high of 20. Manitoba skies change quickly. Track conditions with the radar map on the CDK Electric weather page on the Pembina Valley Online app.
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4: Clear skies tonight with a gusty south wind becoming light after midnight and a low of 8. Tuesday, sunny, wind gusting out of the northwest near noon and a high of 21. Tuesday night, clear and windy with a low of 4. A mix of sun and cloud Wednesday with a high of 17. Sunshine Thursday, a high of 17. Friday, cloudy with a high of 16. And Saturday, a mix of sun and cloud, chance of showers, and a high of 20. Manitoba skies change quickly. Track conditions with the radar map on the CDK Electric weather page on the Pembina Valley Online app.
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1: Good morning, I'm Alexander Peters. The RM of Dufferin will have an election for Reeve on October 28th as challenger Elaine R. Owen is running against incumbent Cora Lauder. Owen discussed being persuaded to run for office.
2: I was actually asked, sort of had that little shoulder tap from somebody. They've known me a long time, and they know how important the rural community is. And they figured, I guess, that they thought I had some skill in working on committees and stuff, that I should maybe give it a try. And I thought, well, yeah, I can do that.
1: The municipal election is set for October 28th. Learn more about Owen in the full feature on Pembina Valley Online or the Pembina Valley Online app. And 12-year-old Liam Friesen of Morden got a chance to take the controls of an aircraft this summer through the Morden Flying Club's Young Aviators program. Liam Friesen, who was prepared with longtime pilot Curtis Penner, had never flown before.
3: I was really hesitant at first because I was pretty scared of heights. But then, like, when I got on the plane in the back, I'm not claustrophobic, so then it, like, kind of helped, I guess. It was pretty fun. When you would, like, pull up, it felt like a roller coaster just going up. And then when you would go down, it wouldn't feel as bad.
1: Pilot Curtis Penner says sharing the experience with young people is one of the joys of flying. Morden Flying Club is looking forward to garnering more interest of the Young Aviators program when it continues next summer. And the Pembina Valley Pregnancy Care Center is hosting a remembrance ceremony next week for those who've experienced pregnancy or infant loss. Executive Director Linda Merrick shares a bit about the October 13th event at Morden Alliance Church.
4: There's a lot of weightiness and depth of emotion, and so we just wanted a meaningful and tender space to remember the little ones who are not with us.
1: The ceremony will include readings, candle lighting, rock decorating, and an opportunity to write a child's name on a leaf for a remembrance display. And Meals on the Farm is about more than dropping off a meal during harvest. It's a chance for us to meet the farmers behind the food we eat and hear a little about their stories. Our latest stop was at the Olofsson family farm, where David Olofsson shared one of his earliest farming memories.
5: Oh, probably riding in a combine with my grandpa. Oh, it was good. It was lots of fun then. Just that the work changes with the seasons. It's never just the same boring thing going on. And yeah, cattle all winter and grain farming all summer.
1: That memory of riding in the combine with his grandfather is part of a much longer family connection to agriculture. Olofsson has now spent his own life farming, running a grain and cattle operation in southern Manitoba. Get the news of the day conveniently delivered to your email inbox and subscribe to the Daily News on Pembina Valley Online.
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6: The Jets scored three times in the third period last night and again had to defend a one-goal lead en route to a 3-2 decision over the Pittsburgh Penguins, taking both games of their opening road trip of the season. Alex Iafallo, Adam Lowry, and Cole Perfetti scored for Winnipeg. Winkler's Tristan Peters went 0-for-2 at the plate in Game 2 of the Chicago White Sox ALDS series against Cleveland, but Chicago shaded the Guardians 4-3, now taking a two-games-to-none lead in the best of five. In the other series, Tampa Bay bounced to New York 5-2 and also holds a two-games-to-none lead. And in the NFL Monday Nighter, Atlanta beat New Orleans 45-24 on the 20th anniversary of the Superdome's reopening after Hurricane Katrina caused extensive damage to it in 2005.
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1: Looking at a mainly sunny day today, windy, working our way up to a high of 23. Tonight, a few clouds, low of 7. Wednesday, mainly sunny, windy, high of 19. Thursday, sunny, high of 18. Currently in Pilot Mound, it is 4 degrees, 5 degrees in Carmen and Altona, and in Morden Winkler, it is 11 degrees. Winds are coming in from the southwest at 6 kilometers per hour with a relative humidity of 85%. See what's coming your way and check the live radar and your 7-day CDK electric forecast on the Pembina Valley Online app.
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0: Good morning. I'm Alexander Peters. Hope you have a fantastic morning. This is October 6th. It's Tuesday. You're listening to the Country 88 Morning Show powered by Green Valley Equipment. We're sitting around 10 degrees at the moment. We're going to be making our way up to a high of 23 later in the day. Not such a bad day considering the past few days temperature-wise. We're going to be chatting with Damon Perrant later this hour about the Winkler Shinny Hockey Program kicking off this week. That's right, hockey's back. Also, this week is the week to listen during the 8 o'clock hour. We're giving away a pair of tickets every day to the Red Clay Strays concert in March. So stay tuned for your chance to win those. First, we got Morgan Wallen coming up right around the corner. Good morning.
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0: Looking at a mainly sunny day today. Windy, working away up to a high of 23. Tonight, a few clouds. Low of 7. Wednesday, mainly sunny. Windy, high of 19. Thursday, sunny. High of 18. Currently in Pilot Mound, it is 4 degrees, 5 degrees in Carmen and Eltona, and in Morden-Winkler, it is 11 degrees. Winds are coming in from the southwest at 6 kilometers per hour with a relative humidity of 85%. See what's coming your way and check the live radar and your 7-day CDK Electric forecast on the Pembina Valley online app.
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0: Sean Austin on the Country 88 Morning Show. I'm Alexander Peters. Good morning. I know it's early. I know you're still rubbing the crusties out of your eyes. You're getting up, grabbing yourself your coffee. But it is just around that 6:20 in the morning mark, which means it's time for us to do a morning check-in. Who's an early riser? Who is awake right now? Send in a text to the Integrity Parts Plus Talk and Text Line 204-331-2266. Let me know what you're up to this morning. Where are you off to? Are you just getting home at the end of a shift? What's got you up before the sun comes up? I want to know. We're going to be hearing from the from Damon Perrant in just a bit about the Winkler Shinny program, why it's so cool, how you can get involved. That's right. Hockey season is back. We're still sitting around that 10-degree mark, making our way up to a high of 23 later in the day. Cole Swindell right around the corner. Don't go anywhere.
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Drink-a-bye, Cole Swindell on the Country 88 Morning Show. I'm Alexander Peters. Our 6 o'clock hour every morning is for connecting. I want to know, the sun isn't up, so why are you? We got a text in from Derek saying that he's on his way to work, grabbing himself breakfast, and then it's inventory day. Derek, that sounds fascinating. I hope you have a good day, and don't fall asleep. Grab yourself that, maybe a double espresso today, because looking at graphs and numbers makes me drowsy. Thanks for texting in, Derek, and thank you for listening. What are you up to this hour? Let me know. That Integrity Parts Plus talk and text line is 204-331-2266. Why are you awake this early in the morning? We're still sitting around that 10-ish degrees mark, making our way up to a high of 23 later today. Next up, I got Cut 'Em Loose, Kelsey Kulik. Good morning.

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1: Looking like a mainly sunny day today, working our way up to a high of 23 degrees. I'm Alexander Peters, and it would typically be around this time we'd be sharing details about the annual Singing in the Grain concerts in support of the Canadian Food Grains Bank. Organizer Pearl Braun-Dick stresses the fundraisers are still happening, but in December rather than later this month.
2: The Men of Song, which is a choir comprised of men from different congregations in Winnipeg, and they give a concert at Christmas time, and it's going to be on Saturday, December 11th, at the Bethel Mennonite Church in Winnipeg on Stafford. And then 1 week and a day later, on Saturday, December 19th, the Winkler Men's Community Choir will be giving a Christmas concert at the Winkler Burgtaler Mennonite Church.
1: Money raised through the offering at both concerts go towards Singing in the Grain, with it designated for MCC projects under the Food Grains Bank umbrella. And after months of negotiations, Lovewell Drop-In Center officially cut the ribbon on its new home in Altona's Mall. Director Robin Sirk says Jake Rempel and Remco Realty are helping make the space possible by providing it at operating cost and subsidizing the rent.
3: Jake found it in his heart to just give us the place at operating cost, mm-hmm. and he's just blessing us, and he sees the vision, and he sees the value and the purpose of the drop-in, and he's on board. He's helping subsidize our rent, so we can't thank him enough.
1: The new location will host activities including Bible studies, games, crafts, and other community events. Find more on the Lovewell Drop-In Center at PeminaValleyOnline.com. And the RM of Dufferin will have an election for Reeve on October 28th as the challenger Elaine R. Owen is running against incumbent Cor Lauder. Owen explained why voters should choose her.
4: I want to say to the voters, I'm going to do the best that I can. I will ask people for their ideas. I have a little notebook where I write down information, look through it, compare it with all the other knowledge I've gained, and then move forward. I think it's important to talk to people and have them share how they feel or what their issue is, because sometimes some things can be addressed more quickly than others. And sometimes you need to say, okay, everybody, this needs a 5-year plan or a 10-year plan, and just so that everybody knows what page the municipality's on.
1: The municipal election is set for October 28th. Learn more about Owen in the full feature on Pembina Valley Online or on the Pembina Valley Online app. And while you're there, be sure to subscribe to the daily newsletter to receive it directly into your inbox.
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5: The Jets scored 3 times in the third period last night and again had to defend a 1-goal lead en route to a 3-2 decision over the Pittsburgh Penguins, taking both games of their opening road trip of the season. Alex Iafallo, Adam Lowry, and Cole Perfetti scored for Winnipeg. Winkler's Tristan Peters went 0-for-2 at the plate in Game 2 of the Chicago White Sox ALDS series against Cleveland, but Chicago shaded the Guardians 4-3, now taking a 2-games-to-none lead in the best of 5. In the other series, Tampa Bay bounced to New York 5-2 and also holds a 2-games-to-none lead. And in the NFL Monday Nighter, Atlanta beat New Orleans 45-24 on the 20th anniversary of the Superdome's reopening after Hurricane Katrina caused extensive damage to it in 2005.
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1: Looking at a mainly sunny day today, windy, working our way up to a high of 23. Tonight, a few clouds, low of 7. Wednesday, mainly sunny, windy, high of 19. Thursday, sunny, high of 18. Currently in Pilot Mound, it is 4 degrees, 5 degrees in Carmen and Altona, and in Morden-Winkler, it is 11 degrees. Winds are coming in from the southwest at 6 kilometers per hour with a relative humidity of 85%. See what's coming your way and check the live radar and your 7-day CDK electric forecast on the Pembina Valley Online app.
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0: Betty, Carter Faith on the Country 88 Morning Show, powered by Green Valley Equipment. We're still sitting around 10 degrees at the moment. I'm joined in studio by two very special guests. Would you mind introducing yourself for me real quick?
1: My name is Jovi.
2: My name is Damon Perrant, and we are part of the Winkler Shinny program.
0: Okay, perfect. Well, thank you for joining me here today. Walk me through, what is the Shinny program?
2: So, Shinny hockey is an opportunity for kids to get a start in hockey, just to see if they even like it. It doesn't necessarily have to be anything serious. We don't travel. We don't do anything like that. We don't play against, for the most part, other communities or anything.
0: Okay.
2: It really is just an opportunity for kids to get out on the ice and find out what hockey is all about.
0: Okay. What age groups are you looking at for something like this?
2: So age groups start at 6 and they go all the way to 17.
0: Okay. Yeah. Nice. So it really is a solid entry point for wherever you're at.
2: Yes, for sure.
0: Okay.
2: And like, skill is not a thing that we worry about at all. Like, it's not competitive.
0: Okay.
2: Right? I say that. It, of course, gets competitive when you're out on the ice.
0: You want to win.
2: Yes, of course. Every kid wants to score that goal and like, celebrate and do all the things. Mm-hmm. But it's more really just about getting kids out on the ice, seeing if they like hockey, and going from there. We try to build some skill, and we encourage the kids to like, play hard and do all the things that you want within hockey, but also, as a group, we're looking at making sure that these kids are good human beings as well.
0: Okay, nice. Do you kind of like, if someone is kind of in the Shinny program and they're looking at, what are next steps, do you help kind of guide them in that way sometimes?
2: So we're definitely not a feeder system for anything like that, but of like, for sure, if they're looking at, hey, what's my next steps, we can kind of point them in the right direction.
0: Okay.
2: And the rec program, Winkler's rec program, is behind us like 110%. So,
0: nice.
2: Like, we have their kind of resources when it comes to being able to set somebody up to maybe look at rec hockey or anything like that further down the line.
0: Cool. Jovi, do you play Shinny?
1: Mm-hmm.
0: Yeah? How long have you been in the game?
1: 4 years.
0: 4 years. So this is something that I take it you enjoy.
1: Mm-hmm.
0: Yeah? What's your favorite part?
1: Definitely not goalie.
0: Not goalie? Is it because there's fast pucks coming your way?
1: Uh-huh. But other than that, I like everything else.
0: That's awesome. We'll be hearing more from Damon and Jovi in just a second. First up, John Party, Boots Off on Country 88. Good morning.

0: Boots off, John Party on the Country 88 Morning Show, powered by Green Valley Equipment, was joined in studio by Damon and Jovi just recently. We're talking about the Winkler Shinny program. They were sharing when it's getting started up.
1: So it's right around the corner. October 17th is our first ice session, and we go all the way, this year going a little further, we're going into April. So
0: okay.
1: We're trying to make sure that we get as many ice sessions as we can. Obviously, with both rinks being open, the Icon and the Centennial, those slots kind of fill up real quick, right?
0: So yeah.
1: We're making sure that we have as many ice sessions. It's going to be 22 again this year. There'll be some breaks throughout the year just because of tournaments and things like that. But we get the kids out on the ice and we have a blast.
0: Yeah. Do you know, kind of, and refresh me if we've already touched on this, but like how regularly you get on the ice? Is it like
1: every Saturday?
0: Every Saturday.
1: Okay. Barring a tournament or anything like that. And we do have a schedule that'll be going out to parents and getting them kind of like, hey, this is what my schedule is for the year. Normally, we start at 7 o'clock in the morning.
0: Okay.
1: So it's a bit of an early start. But this year, and this is exciting, we're actually starting at 8 o'clock. So that 1 hour makes a huge difference.
0: Yes, you're going to have that extra spring in your step when you get on the ice.
1: Hopefully, that's kind of what you want, right?
0: As long as you don't cash in that extra hour of consciousness the previous night.
1: Yeah, that's the thing, right?
0: Yeah.
1: But yeah, we start 8 o'clock this year. Will be our first ice session. And then 9 o'clock. And then 10 o'clock. Mm-hmm. I love the game of hockey. But hockey is a sport that is trending towards wealthier and wealthier people, right?
0: Yeah.
1: Like, the cost of the game is so expensive. Hockey equipment. And that's a thing with us. Our registration fee is $130. We try to keep that as low as possible. We still have to rent the ice. We have goalie equipment, like brand new goalie equipment from a couple of years ago. Last year, we were able to get jerseys for the group, like home and away jerseys, which is, like, the kids, that's a big deal, right?
0: Yeah.
1: And also with that, there's the equipment that is the responsibility of the parents to be able to outfit their kids with the equipment. So you've got your helmet, your neck guard, your shoulder pads, elbow pads, shin guards, the socks, the hockey pants, the skates, right? Stick and gloves. These are all things that they're going to need. And that can be overwhelming for parents, especially like because you're looking at that plus the $130 thing. Like, that's still not a very cheap thing to get your kids signed up for.
0: Yeah.
1: And if they don't like it, that could be a barrier.
0: It's a
1: too,
0: big gamble.
1: Right? So, like, there are opportunities, there are programs in place where you can maybe get some assistance with that. And if there are any questions or anything for that, please reach out to Meg Dias at the Winkler Rec Department, because she'll be able to point you in the right direction and get you all the information that you need to be able to get your kids outfitted and get them out on the ice.
0: And that's really cool that we do have programs like that in place. We're still sitting around 11 degrees at the moment. If you're looking to get involved with this, they've got their own website, they've got their social medias, and you can reach out via email as well. You can find a whole story about this in just the next day or two about the Winkler Shinny program. It's going to be a really good time. That's right. Hockey's back.
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6: Looking at a mainly sunny day today, windy, working our way up to a high of 23. Tonight, a few clouds, low of 7. Wednesday, mainly sunny, windy, high of 19. Thursday, sunny, high of 18. Currently in Pilot Mound, it is 4 degrees, 5 degrees in Carmen and Eltona, and in Morton Winkler, it is 11 degrees. Winds are coming in from the southwest at 6 kilometers per hour with a relative humidity of 85%. See what's coming your way and check the live radar and your 7-day CDK electric forecast on the Pembina Valley online app.
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0: Dallas Smith, Good Time Goes on the Country 88 Morning Show. I'm Alexander Peters. Hope you're having yourself a fantastic morning. I know it's early, but you are basically through the 6 o'clock hour already. We're almost at 7. We got a text in from Derek earlier this morning because this hour is always for us connecting. What are you up to this morning? I want to know. And Derek texted in to say he was on his way to work, grabbing himself some breakfast, and then he was on his way to inventory day, counting product. You know, one of the, I know it needs to get done, but numbers, not my favorite thing. So I would need that double, maybe triple shot of espresso to make sure I did not fall asleep. But you know, somebody's got to do it. Thanks for texting in, Derek. If you ever want to let us know what you're up to this early in the morning, because the sun's not even up yet, the Integrity Parts Plus talk and text line is 204-331-2266. We also spoke with Damon Perrant about the Winkler Shinny program. It's that time of year. Hockey is back. If you want to get involved into a very low stakes way of playing the game and just kind of learning how to do it, this is a great way to get your kids involved in hockey. I'll be right back in just a second for your 7 o'clock news package. Don't go anywhere.
1: Prairie weather remains one of the biggest obstacles facing wheat breeders. Dr. Pierre Huckle spent much of his career developing Canada Western red spring wheat varieties and says adapting genetics to a constantly changing environment remains one of the biggest challenges in plant breeding.
2: If you do the math, most of the yield is formed in 40, 50 days. You can only express a trait so much in that confined period of time. You know, if you're growing winter wheat for 7 or 8 months, you can fiddle around with traits that will help you maybe with, you know, drought tolerance or heat tolerance or whatever. But when everything's jammed into a month and a half, difficult.
1: He says developing varieties that perform consistently across Western Canada is no easy task. Dr. Pierre Huckle is now a professor emeritus with the U of S and was a guest on the Wheat Profit podcast hosted by Sask Wheat. For Golden West, I'm Glendale Allen Vossler.
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1: Welcome to Tuesday. I'm Alexander Peters. Hope you're doing well. The Morden Flying Club is introducing young people to planes and pilots through its Young Aviators program. 12-year-old Liam Friesen got to fly with seasoned pilot Curtis Penner and even use the aircraft's controls.
2: So he had the control, the same controls I had in the back. There was like a stick in the middle, and then there were like two pedals where your feet would go. So there's two ways you could turn. There's just one rudder that's like straight pointing up, and it turns side to side. So then you would like tilt the plane a little bit, and then you would pull up back a little bit to gain some height for the plane, and then you pull all the way to the side. With like comparing it with the plane and like the actual video game, it looks pretty similar.
1: Weather prevented the Morden Flying Club from holding its planned group event this year, so flights were arranged individually throughout the summer. Pilot Curtis Penner says the extra work was worth it to be able to see the smiles on young people's faces. And a remembrance ceremony is being held October 13th for people in the Pembina Valley who've experienced miscarriage, stillbirth, or the loss of a child. The Pembina Valley Pregnancy Care Center is co-hosting the event at Morden Alliance Church. Executive Director Linda Merrick says grief can be difficult to find a place for, and the ceremony is intended to give people an opportunity to express that loss.
3: All grief is complicated, but it's hard for people to maybe find a safe place to express that.
1: Mm-hmm.
3: Or maybe they have expressed it and they've had good supports, but there's still more to express.
1: The ceremony is free and open to anyone affected by pregnancy or infant loss. And the Singing in the Grain concerts in support of the Canadian Food Grains Bank are still happening just a little later this year. After 13 years of holding the fundraisers at the end of October, organizer Pearl Brondick says the Winnipeg and Winkler events will take place December 11th and 19th, respectively. Money raised throughout the offering at both concerts will go towards MCC's projects under the Food Grains Bank umbrella.
4: And we continue to work at eradicating hunger. There were many years where we were starting to see that number go down, which was obviously what we want to hear, but tragically now it is going up. MCC, they will direct it to where they feel the need is most wanted at that point.
1: There's a lot happening in our community, and you won't miss anything when you subscribe to the daily newsletter on Pembina Valley Online.
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5: The Jets scored three times in the third period last night and again had to defend a one-goal lead en route to a 3-2 decision over the Pittsburgh Penguins, taking both games of their opening road trip of the season. Alex Iafallo, Adam Lowry, and Cole Perfetti scored for Winnipeg. Winkler's Tristan Peters went 0-2 at the plate in Game 2 of the Chicago White Sox ALDS series against Cleveland, but Chicago shaded the Guardians 4-3, now taking a 2-2 lead in the best of five. In the other series, Tampa Bay bounced to New York 5-2 and also holds a 2-0 lead. And in the NFL Monday Nighter, Atlanta beat New Orleans 45-24 on the 20th anniversary of the Superdome's reopening after Hurricane Katrina caused extensive damage to it in 2005.
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1: Looking at a mainly sunny day today, windy, working our way up to a high of 23. Tonight, a few clouds, a low of 7. Wednesday, mainly sunny, windy, high of 19. Thursday, sunny, high of 18. Currently in Pilot Mound, it is 7 degrees, 4 degrees in Altona, 9 degrees in Carmen, and in Morden Winkler, it is 11 degrees. Winds are coming in from the southwest at 6 kilometers per hour with a relative humidity of 94%. See what's coming your way and check your live radar and your 7-day CDK Electric forecast on the Pembina Valley online app.
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0: Riley Green, worst way on the country 88 morning show, powered by Green Valley Equipment. Good morning. I'm Alexander Peters. Welcome to Tuesday the 6th. We're sitting around 11 degrees at the moment, making our way up to that high of 23 later in the day. A little bit more comfortable today than it was yesterday. You take what you can get this time of year. That autumnal season is in full swing. If you're looking for something to do today, check out the community events calendar. 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We've got a ton of stuff happening today. Floor curling is happening at 1 at the Morden Activity Center. There's homeschool turf happening at 1 also at the Meridian Exhibition Center. There's an after-school arts club happening at the Winkler Arts and Culture. There's a ton of stuff happening just today at the community events calendar. And if you're tuning in this morning because you're wanting to win yourself a pair of tickets to the Red Clay Strays, I've got good news for you. We're giving those away this morning. Stay tuned. The 8 o'clock hour is going to be coming up in sooner than you think, and that is when the giveaways are going to be happening. That Integrity Parts Plus talk and text line is 204-331-2266, just to give you a little bit of a heads up.
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0: Looking at a mainly sunny day today. Windy, working our way up to a high of 23. Tonight, a few clouds, low of 7. Wednesday, mainly sunny, windy, high of 19. Thursday, sunny, high of 18. Currently in Pilot Mound, it is 7 degrees. 4 degrees in Altona, 9 degrees in Carmen, and in Morden Winkler it is 11 degrees. Winds are coming in from the southwest at 6 kilometers per hour with a relative humidity of 94%. See what's coming your way and check your live radar and your 7-day CDK Electric forecast on the Pembina Valley online app.
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0: Jess Moskaluk on the Country 88 Morning Show, powered by Green Valley Equipment. I'm Alexander Peters. Hope you have yourself a fantastic morning. We're sitting around that 7:20 in the morning mark. How you doing today? Let me know. That Integrity Parts Plus Talk and Text line is 204-331-2266. We are looking at that community events calendar. It is full. Tomorrow, we got a Manitou Airport lunch happening, story time at the Winkler Library. Winkler Fire Department is hosting an open house in the evening if you want to swing by and check out what they got going on there. There is so much stuff. And if you're looking at today, you're like, ah, I got a free evening today. I wouldn't mind doing something. There's all sorts of stuff happening. Miami is having a bingo at their community center. There's pattern dancing happening at the Morden Activity Center and After School Arts Club, ages 5 to 8 at the Winkler Arts and Culture Center. There is so much stuff to check out. 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
0: So, if you didn't know, October 6th is a wildly renowned holiday because if you're a parent, you're more than familiar with this practice, I assume. But if you're a daughter, you may want to capitalize on this because October 6th, apparently, is National Transfer Money to Your Daughter Day. So if you want to take this opportunity to shoot your folks a text and be like, Papa, Mama, would you mind sending me a quick 20 in celebration of this great day? Maybe today's the day to do it. Next up, we got Thelma and James, alternate ending on Country 88. Good morning.

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1: Good morning, I'm Alexander Peters. After months of negotiations, Lovewell Drop-In Center officially cut the ribbon on its new home in Altona's Mall. Director Robin Sirk says Jake Rempel and Remco Realty are helping make the space possible by providing it at operating cost and subsidizing the rent.
2: Jake found it in his heart to just give us the place at operating cost, and he's just blessing us, and he sees the vision, and he sees the value and the purpose of the drop-in, and he's on board. He's helping subsidize our rent, so we can't thank him enough.
1: The new location will host activities including Bible studies, games, crafts, and other community events. The RM of Dufferin will have an election for Reeve on October 28th as challenger Elaine R. Owen is running against incumbent Cora Lauder. Owen shared why rural living needs community members working together.
3: Rural values and just community togetherness and support. And we need that. We really need it.
1: The municipal election is October 28th. Learn more about Owen in the full feature on Pembina Valley Online. And a flight with Morden Flying Club's Young Aviators program gave 12-year-old Liam Friesen a view of the Pembina Valley he had never seen before. Friesen was able to use the controls while flying with seasoned pilot Curtis Penner. Penner says the program is about showing young people that aviation is accessible.
4: Yeah, weather is always a consideration, and this year the weather during the scheduled event was such that it was not possible to have safe flights. So instead of a mass event, which we've done previously, we reached out to the parents individually and scheduled individual flights throughout the summer. And we got pretty much all of them done. Giving a ride to somebody is one of the great joys of being a pilot.
1: And Genesis House's Ride for Refuge Walk brought community members together at Morden Park to raise funds for Clearwater Place, a new transitional housing project. Organizer Caitlin Whale says the new development will give families more time to access support beyond an emergency shelter stay.
5: Families experiencing domestic violence can call our emergency line and we can house them. Right now, the average is 3 months, but with transitional housing, we can just let them access longer-term supports.
1: Clearwater Place is expected to open this spring with 25 transitional housing units. You can find more details about the Ride for Refuge Walk and Genesis House at Pembina Valley Online. And while you're there, be sure to subscribe to the daily newsletter to receive it directly into your inbox.
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6: The Jets scored three times in the third period last night and again had to defend a one-goal lead en route to a 3-2 decision over the Pittsburgh Penguins, taking both games of their opening road trip of the season. Alex Iafallo, Adam Lowry, and Cole Perfetti scored for Winnipeg. Winkler's Tristan Peters went 0-for-2 at the plate in Game 2 of the Chicago White Sox ALDS series against Cleveland, but Chicago shaded the Guardians 4-3, now taking a 2-games-to-none lead in the best of five. In the other series, Tampa Bay bounced to New York 5-2 and also holds a 2-games-to-none lead. And in the NFL Monday Nighter, Atlanta beat New Orleans 45-24 on the 20th anniversary of the Superdome's reopening after Hurricane Katrina caused extensive damage to it in 2005.
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1: Looking at a mainly sunny day today, windy, working our way up to a high of 23. Tonight, a few clouds, low of 7. Wednesday, mainly sunny, windy, high of 19. Thursday, sunny, high of 18. Currently in Pilot Mound, it is 7 degrees, 4 degrees in Altona, 9 degrees in Carmen, and in Morden-Winkler, it is 11 degrees. Winds are coming in from the southwest at 6 kilometers per hour with a relative humidity of 94%. See what's coming your way and check your live radar and your 7-day CDK Electric forecast on the Pembina Valley online app.
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0: joined in studio today by a very special guest. Would you mind introducing yourself to my listeners real quick?
1: My name is Sophie Gerbrandt, and I'm the Director of Development at Genesis House.
0: All right. What brings you to the studio today, Sophie?
1: We are going to be selling some Krispy Kreme donuts in the Pemina Valley this month.
0: That doesn't make any sense to me.
1: I know, but we like to do unconventional things at Genesis House.
0: Where are you getting these Krispy Kreme donuts?
1: We're getting them from Winnipeg, okay. And we'll be driving them out this way down south, and we'll have some pickup locations, and if you order 5 dozen or more, we'd love to drop them off right at your office or home.
0: That's awesome. Okay, when is this happening?
1: It's going to be happening on November 5th is the day that they're going to be distributed, but we're taking orders all of October.
0: Okay, nice. This is a very specialized, targeted Uber Eats situation.
1: Right, exactly. We do one restaurant on one day, and it's going to be great.
0: Nice. And where is this money all going? It's going to Genesis House,
1: I assume. It's going to Clearwater Place, our new transitional housing facility, and it's actually all in promotion for our upcoming Radiothon that's going to be happening here on November 12th and 13th.
0: Nice. Okay, so then why is this project so important? Why should people be supporting it?
1: Well, one, it's donuts. Mm-hmm. So it's a pretty easy thing to get on board with.
0: Yes, yes.
1: But
0: aside from the tasty goodness.
1: Aside from the donuts.
0: Yeah.
1: We're raising money for Clearwater Place. So that's our new transitional housing facility. It is going to house 25 women and their children this spring.
0: Yeah. Wow. Is this spring that it's wrapping up?
1: Yes, we are opening in April of this year. It's crazy. Construction is set to be done sometime in February. We're going to have about 6 weeks turnaround time to get everything ready, and we'll have the first people through our doors in April.
0: Does it feel real yet?
1: No.
0: No.
1: Yes. It went from a dream. So we had our Ride for Refuge event this past Saturday, and our first one 2 years ago, we had the land purchased and a dream, really. Yeah. We had our fingers in a lot of different pots hoping for some money.
0: Yeah.
1: And to now be, this was our third event that we had, and it's happening.
0: Like, wow.
1: Yeah, it's really, really exciting.
0: We're going to be hearing more from Sophie in just a second. But first, Boston by Stella Lefty. On a train.

0: Joined in studio by Sophie Gerbrand, chatting about the Krispy Kreme fundraiser for Clearwater Place. Now, Sophie, this isn't the first. So you did the Ride for Refuge, and this Krispy Kreme fundraiser that you're doing. These aren't the first ways of gathering funds you've done for this transitional house, right? You've been working on this for some time.
1: We've been working on this from some time. Yeah.
0: Yeah.
1: Taken a lot of different community members, local businesses, larger grants, but all together we're making it happen because we really believe in this.
0: Do you feel like the community has kind of stepped up and had your back in putting this together?
1: It's been incredible, actually. Yeah, we work with a granting group out of Winnipeg, and when we showed them kind of our plan for how we were going to get all this money together, they looked at our percentage of donations and said, well, that's not realistic. They said, you don't know our community.
0: Yeah.
1: We can make this happen. And they have been blown away by how much support we've received. So we're so grateful.
0: Yeah. Yeah, and I think there is something to be said about not underestimating our love for donuts.
1: Right, I know.
0: All right, so if I want to order these things, what channels can I do that?
1: Yeah, there's a few different ways. So we have a form that you can fill out online.
0: Okay.
1: We also have a phone number that you can call or text, as well as an email. So we're trying to make it whatever you prefer, if you want to be on a device or not. Can get a hold of us and we'll get you those donuts.
0: And is there a limit to how many donuts I can buy?
1: No, of course not.
0: I can order 200 donuts.
1: Sure.
0: Excellent.
1: Have at her.
0: I'm going to make an order from my boss here. Yeah. I'll charge it through him, Tyler Hildebrandt.
1: Excellent. Tyler will love the donuts.
0: Yes, he will. Perfect. Then is there anything else you'd like folks to know going into the fundraiser?
1: I think this is just another great way to support Genesis House and Clearwater Place. We like at Genesis House to have a lot of different avenues to try to hit a bunch of different demographics. We do walks and bike rides. We do galas. We do donuts. So if this one connects with you, that's great. And if not, stay tuned and I'm sure we'll find another way to connect with you soon.
0: Beauty. Thanks for coming to the studio today, Sophie.
1: Thank you.
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0: Mound, it is 7 degrees, 4 degrees in Altona, 9 degrees in Carmen, and in Morden-Winkler, it is 11 degrees. Winds are coming in from the southwest at 6 kilometers per hour with a relative humidity of 94%. See what's coming your way and check your live radar and your 7-day CDK Electric forecast on the Pembina Valley online app.
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0: Tim and the Glory Boys, If I Go Missing on the Country 88 Morning Show, powered by Green Valley Equipment. I'm Alexander Peters. We are cruising on into 8 o'clock here just around the corner. Do you know what that means? That means cleaning service 7 days big ticket giveaway is happening in just a bit. We're giving away 2 tickets to the Red Clay Strays concert happening in March at the Canada Life Center in Winnipeg. If you want a chance to get those tickets, that's the hour to be listening. We're sitting around 11 degrees still at the moment, making our way up to a high of 23. I'm going to be back in just a sec with your 8 o'clock news package, and then you're going to want to be paying attention.
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1: Good morning. I'm Alexander Peters. Hope you're doing well. The Pembina Valley Pregnancy Care Center is inviting people to a remembrance ceremony for pregnancy and infant loss. The event takes place October 13th at the Morden Alliance Church during Pregnancy and Infant Loss Month. Executive Director Linda Merrick says people don't need to come prepared to share their story.
2: You don't have to register.
3: Okay.
2: It's free. We're going to have light refreshments on the tables. You don't have to come prepared to share anything. If you felt comfortable, there's a space to share your child's name.
1: There will be candle lighting, a reading, rock decorating, and a remembrance display where people can add their child's name. For the first time in years, the annual Singing in the Grain concert supporting the Canadian Food Grains Bank will not happen in late October. Organizer Pearl Brondick says the Winnipeg and Winkler events will be in December, with a Christmas theme at both. The first concerts were held in 2011 and added together. The money raised has been substantial.
4: We also are extremely grateful for is that the Canadian government matches our funds. It depends where we're at, sometimes 2 to 3 to 4 times. Over the years, the amount of money we have raised with the government assistance will be well over $1 million.
1: December 11th, the Men of Song will perform at Bethel Mennonite Church, and then December 19th, Winkler Men's Community Choir will sing at Winkler Bergtaler Mennonite Church. Donations at both will be given to Singing in the Grain. And a piece of Altona's history is now part of Lovewell Drop-In Center's new home. The center's grand opening included a look at a 43-foot mural created by Shayla Heppner, featuring three historic photographs of Altona. Director Robin Sirks says the mural reflects the purpose behind Lovewell.
5: The mural is absolutely stunning. It's about community unity. Mm-hmm. Back in the time when all those pictures were taken, the community united together to stay together, and that's what our drop-in's all about. It's about uniting people together. It doesn't matter what church you come from or where you come from, or even if you don't go to church, come. You're part of our family.
1: Sirks says Heppner donated more than 100 hours of her time to the project. See the mural and more photos of the Lovewell grand opening on your Pembina Valley Online app. And while you're there, be sure to subscribe to the daily newsletter to receive it directly into your inbox.
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6: The Jets scored three times in the third period last night and again had to defend a one-goal lead en route to a 3-2 decision over the Pittsburgh Penguins, taking both games of their opening road trip of the season. Alex Iafallo, Adam Lowry, and Cole Perfetti scored for Winnipeg. Winkler's Tristan Peters went 0-for-2 at the plate in Game 2 of the Chicago White Sox ALDS series against Cleveland, but Chicago shaded the Guardians 4-3, now taking a 2-games-to-none lead in the best of five. In the other series, Tampa Bay bounced to New York 5-2 and also holds a 2-games-to-none lead. And in the NFL Monday Nighter, Atlanta beat New Orleans 45-24 on the 20th anniversary of the Superdome's reopening after Hurricane Katrina caused extensive damage to it in 2005.
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1: Looking at a mainly sunny day today, windy, working our way up to a high of 23. Tonight, a few clouds, low of 7. Wednesday, mainly sunny, windy, high of 19. Thursday, sunny, high of 18. Currently in Pilot Mound, it is 7 degrees, 4 degrees in Altona, 9 degrees in Carmen, and in Morden-Winkler, it is 11 degrees. Winds are coming in from the southwest at 6 kilometers per hour with a relative humidity of 94%. See what's coming your way and check your live radar and your 7-day CDK Electric forecast on the Pembina Valley online app.
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0: Rocky Mountain Low on the Country 88 Morning Show. I'm Alexander Peters. Good morning. If you're just waking up this hour, I totally understand. 8 o'clock is a perfectly respectable hour to be waking up. I hope you have a fantastic Tuesday morning. I apologize. I'm very excited, and I know excitement can come across as frustrating when you just woke up in the morning, but you gotta understand, we're doing a big ticket cleaning service 7 days giveaway this hour. We're giving away a set of tickets to the Red Clay Strays, their concert happening in March at the Canada Life Center in Winnipeg. If you want to win those tickets, this is the hour to be paying attention. We're playing a game called Stray or Nay, and I gave away a pair of tickets yesterday. Take a listen to Bill. Congratulations, you're going to see Red Clay Strays in March.
1: Yeah.
0: That's what I'm talking about.
1: Thanks, man.
0: Yeah, of course. Are you familiar with the group? I mean, you got my question right here today.
1: Yeah, I was actually the one that introduced it to my wife. And at first, she hated it. She could not stand the music. Now that's all that plays in our house.
0: That's so cool. I love getting that excitement off of other people as well. And this is going to be a really good concert for that. If you're familiar with their catalog, you're going to have a bit of an advantage going into this game. Stray or Nay, pay attention. 8 o'clock hour is the place to be.
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3: Looking at a mainly sunny day today, windy, working our way up to a high of 23. Tonight, a few clouds, a low of 7. Wednesday, mainly sunny, windy, high of 19. Thursday, sunny, high of 18. Currently in Pilot Mound, it is 7 degrees, 4 degrees in Altona, 9 degrees in Carmen, and in Morden-Winkler, it is 11 degrees. Winds are coming in from the southwest at 6 kilometers per hour with a relative humidity of 94%. See what's coming your way and check your live radar and your 7-day CDK Electric forecast on the Pembina Valley online app.
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0: Tyler, Joe Miller on the Country 88 Morning Show. I'm Alexander Peters. The time has come for our big ticket giveaway presented by Cleaning Service 7 Days. If you want to win yourself tickets to the Red Clay Strays, their performance being in March at the Canada Life Center, get that talk and text line ready to go. That Integrity Parts Plus talk and text line is 204-331-2266. We're playing Stray or Nay. I'm going to play you a small clip of a song. If it's the Red Clay Strays, text in the word stray. And if you don't think it's the Red Clay Strays, text in the word nay. That's N-A-Y. All right, here's your clip.
1: She gave me her heart, she gave me her hand. I hope that I'm the man that she thinks I am.
0: That's all you get. What do you think? Is that the Red Clay Strays? Stray or nay? 204-331-2266.
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0: Combs, Hurricane on the Country 88 Morning Show, powered by Green Valley Equipment. We are giving away a set of tickets to the Red Clay Strays this hour. The game is Stray or Nay. I'm playing you a clip of a song. Text in if you think it is from the Red Clay Strays with the word stray. If you don't think it is, text in the word nay, N-A-Y. And if you are correct, you're entering yourself into my draw this hour to win yourself a set of tickets to the Red Clay Strays performing in March. Here is your clip.
1: She gave me her heart, she gave me her hand. I hope that I'm the man that she thinks I am.
0: That's all you get. Is that the Red Clay Strays or is it not? Is it nay, the Red Clay Strays? That Integrity Parts Plus talk and text line is 204-331-2266. We are making our way up to that high of 23 degrees later in the day. The pilot, Tim Hicks, coming up next. Good morning.

0: Stray or Nay is the name of the game. I'm giving away a pair of tickets to the Red Clay Strays in March. If you want to win those tickets, take a listen to this sound clip.
1: She gave me her heart, she gave me her hand. I hope that I'm the man that she thinks I am.
0: Now, was that the Red Clay Strays or was it not? If you think it is, text to 204-331-2266 the word strays. If you don't think it is, text in the word nay, N-A-Y, it is not. Then I'm going to enter the correct names into our draw, and we'll find out who the winner is in just a bit.
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3: Good morning, I'm Alexander Peters. The RM of Dufferin will have an election for Reeve on October 28th as challenger Elaine R. Owen is running against incumbent Cora Lauder. Owen discussed being persuaded to run for office.
4: I was actually asked, sort of had that little shoulder tap from somebody. They've known me a long time, and they know how important the rural community is. And they figured, I guess, that they thought I had some skill in working on committees and stuff, that I should maybe give it a try. And I thought, well, yeah, I can do that.
3: The municipal election is set for October 28th. Learn more about Owen in the full feature on Pembina Valley Online or the Pembina Valley Online app. And 12-year-old Liam Friesen of Morden got a chance to take the controls of an aircraft this summer through the Morden Flying Club's Young Aviators program. Liam Friesen, who was prepared with longtime pilot Curtis Penner, had never flown before.
5: I was really hesitant at first because I was pretty scared of heights. But then, like, when I got on the plane in the back, I'm not claustrophobic, so then it, like, kind of helped, I guess. It was pretty fun. When you would, like, pull up, it felt like a roller coaster just going up. And then when you would go down, it wouldn't feel as bad.
3: Pilot Curtis Penner says sharing the experience with young people is one of the joys of flying. Morden Flying Club is looking forward to garnering more interest of the Young Aviators program when it continues next summer. And the Pembina Valley Pregnancy Care Center is hosting a remembrance ceremony next week for those who've experienced pregnancy or infant loss. Executive Director Linda Merrick shares a bit about the October 13th event at Morden Alliance Church.
6: There's a lot of weightiness and depth of emotion, and so we just wanted a meaningful and tender space to remember the little ones who are not with us.
3: The ceremony will include readings, candle lighting, rock decorating, and an opportunity to write a child's name on a leaf for a remembrance display. And Meals on the Farm is about more than dropping off a meal during harvest. It's a chance for us to meet the farmers behind the food we eat and hear a little about their stories. Our latest stop was at the Olofsson family farm, where David Olofsson shared one of his earliest farming memories.
7: Oh, probably riding in a combine with my grandpa. Oh, it was good. It was lots of fun then. Just that the work changes with the seasons. It's never just the same boring thing going on. And yeah, cattle all winter and grain farming all summer.
3: That memory of riding in the combine with his grandfather is part of a much longer family connection to agriculture. Olofsson has now spent his own life farming, running a grain and cattle operation in southern Manitoba. 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
8: The Jets scored three times in the third period last night and again had to defend a one-goal lead en route to a 3-2 decision over the Pittsburgh Penguins, taking both games of their opening road trip of the season. Alex Iafallo, Adam Lowry, and Cole Perfetti scored for Winnipeg. Winkler's Tristan Peters went 0-for-2 at the plate in Game 2 of the Chicago White Sox ALDS series against Cleveland, but Chicago shaded the Guardians 4-3, now taking a 2-games-to-none lead in the best of five. In the other series, Tampa Bay bounced to New York 5-2 and also holds a 2-games-to-none lead. And in the NFL Monday Nighter, Atlanta beat New Orleans 45-24 on the 20th anniversary of the Superdome's reopening after Hurricane Katrina caused extensive damage to it in 2005.
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3: Looking at a mainly sunny day today, windy, working our way up to a high of 23. Tonight, a few clouds, low of 7. Wednesday, mainly sunny, windy, high of 19. Thursday, sunny, high of 18. Currently in Pilot Mound, it is 7 degrees, 4 degrees in Altona, 9 degrees in Carmen, and in Morden Winkler, it is 11 degrees. Winds are coming in from the southwest at 6 kilometers per hour with a relative humidity of 94%. See what's coming your way and check your live radar and your 7-day CDK Electra forecast on the Pembina Valley online app.
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You look like you love me, Ella Langley on the Country 88 Morning Show, powered by Green Valley Equipment. That's right, we're giving away tickets. I'm Alexander Peters to the Red Clay Strays. That concert's happening in March at the Canada Life Center. If you want to win those, this is your opportunity. It's one of your last ones for the day to send in and submit your name for my draw here. The game is Stray or Nay. I'm playing a clip. If you think it's a song by the Red Clay Strays, text in the word Stray to the Integrity Parts Plus Talk and Text line 204-331-2266. If it is not, text in the word Nay. If you're correct, your name's going in the draw and you could win those tickets. Here's the song. Are you ready? That's your clip. This is your second last chance to be able to try and get it right. Get your name in the draw here. Next up, I got Lainey Wilson. Phone, keys, wallets on Country 88. Good morning and good luck.

0: Here we are, the very last opportunity for today to win your tickets to the Red Clay Strays in March. We're playing Stray or Nay. 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If you listen to the song I'm about to play and it does not sound like the Red Clay Strays, text in the word Nay. If it does, text in the word Strays. What do you think? This is your last chance. 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Let me know.
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9: Looking at a mainly sunny day today, windy, working our way up to a high of 23. Tonight, a few clouds, low of 7. Wednesday, mainly sunny, windy, high of 19. Thursday, sunny, high of 18. Currently in Pilot Mound, it is 7 degrees, 4 degrees in Altona, 9 degrees in Carmen, and in Morden-Winkler, it is 11 degrees. Winds are coming in from the southwest at 6 kilometers per hour with a relative humidity of 94%. See what's coming your way and check your live radar and your 7-day CDK Electric forecast on the Pembina Valley online app.
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0: Hello.
1: Hello, is this Kylie?
0: Yes.
1: Hey, Kylie, it's Alexander Peters. How are you doing today?
0: Good, how are you?
1: I'm doing well. I'm giving you a call because I wanted to tell you congratulations. You're going to Red Clay Strays in March.
0: Yes, that is awesome. I'm so excited.
1: Good stuff. Do you have anyone to go with?
0: Yes, so actually, my husband is a big fan, and so he's going to be looking forward to this the most.
1: Amazing. Does he
0: And he might actually be listening right now. So, congrats! You're going to the concert.
1: I love that. Oh, that's so good. Thank you so much for listening to Kylie. Thank you for entering. For those listening at home, was the song I played a Red Clay Stray song?
0: No, it was not.
1: No, it was not. In fact, it was, I'm going to butcher the pronunciation, Coey Wetzel. Thank you so much for listening, Kylie.
0: This is amazing.
1: Yeah.
0: I can't believe I won. I'm like shaking.
1: Good. I'm glad. Oh, thank you so much for listening, Kylie. I'll
0: Yes,
1: send you the
0: have a great
1: details
0: day.
1: through the text. You have a good one.
0: Sounds good. You too. All right, bye.
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2: Looking like a mainly sunny day today, working our way up to a high of 23 degrees. I'm Alexander Peters, and it would typically be around this time we'd be sharing details about the annual Singing in the Grain concerts in support of the Canadian Food Grains Bank. Organizer Pearl Brondick stresses the fundraisers are still happening, but in December rather than later this month.
3: The Men of Song, which is a choir comprised of men from different congregations in Winnipeg, and they give a concert at Christmas time, and it's going to be on Saturday, December 11th at the Bethel Mennonite Church in Winnipeg on Stafford. And then 1 week and a day later on Saturday, December 19th, the Winkler Men's Community Choir will be giving a Christmas concert at the Winkler Burgtaler Mennonite Church.
2: Money raised through the offering at both concerts go towards Singing in the Grain, with it designated for MCC projects under the Food Grains Bank umbrella. And after months of negotiations, Lovewell Drop-In Center officially cut the ribbon on its new home in Altona's Mall. Director Robin Sirk says Jake Rempel and Remco Realty are helping make the space possible by providing it at operating cost and subsidizing the rent.
4: Jake found it in his heart to just give us the place at operating cost, mm-hmm. and he's just blessing us, and he sees the vision, and he sees the value and the purpose of the drop-in, and he's on board. He's helping subsidize our rent, so we can't thank him enough.
2: The new location will host activities including Bible studies, games, crafts, and other community events. Find more on the Lovewell Drop-In Center at PeminaValleyOnline.com. And the RM of Dufferin will have an election for Reeve on October 28th as the challenger Elaine R. Owen is running against incumbent Cor Lauder. Owen explained why voters should choose her.
5: I want to say to the voters, I'm going to do the best that I can. I will ask people for their ideas. I have a little notebook where I write down information, look through it, compare it with the other knowledge I've gained, and then move forward. I think it's important to talk to people and have them share how they feel or what their issue is, because sometimes some things can be addressed more quickly than others. And sometimes you need to say, okay, everybody, this needs a 5-year plan or a 10-year plan, and just so that everybody knows what page the municipality's on.
2: The municipal election is set for October 28th. Learn more about Owen in the full feature on Pembina Valley Online or on the Pembina Valley Online app. And while you're there, be sure to subscribe to the daily newsletter to receive it directly into your inbox.
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6: The Jets scored 3 times in the third period last night and again had to defend a 1-goal lead en route to a 3-2 decision over the Pittsburgh Penguins, taking both games of their opening road trip of the season. Alex Iafallo, Adam Lowry, and Cole Perfetti scored for Winnipeg. Winkler's Tristan Peters went 0-for-2 at the plate in Game 2 of the Chicago White Sox ALDS series against Cleveland, but Chicago shaded the Guardians 4-3, now taking a 2-games-to-none lead in the best of 5. In the other series, Tampa Bay bounced to New York 5-2 and also holds a 2-games-to-none lead. And in the NFL Monday Nighter, Atlanta beat New Orleans 45-24 on the 20th anniversary of the Superdome's reopening after Hurricane Katrina caused extensive damage to it in 2005.
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2: Looking at a mainly sunny day today, windy, working our way up to a high of 23. Tonight, a few clouds, low of 7. Wednesday, mainly sunny, windy, high of 19. Thursday, sunny, high of 18. Currently in Pilot Mound, it is 7 degrees, 6 degrees in Altona, and 10 degrees in Carmen, Morden, and Winkler. Winds are coming in from the west and northwest at 6 kilometers per hour, with a relative humidity of 94%. See what's coming your way and check the live radar and your 7-day CDK Electric forecast on the Pembina Valley Online app.
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Dust. Didn't even see the dust. Paul Brandt of the Country 88 Morning Show. I'm Alexander Peters. Hope you're having yourself a fantastic morning. We just gave away a set of tickets to the Red Clay Strays concert happening in March. If you didn't win, don't stress. I'm still giving away tickets tomorrow and Thursday through this radio station, Country 88 Morning Show, powered by Green Valley Equipment. But if that's not your speed and you want to guarantee yourself one last chance, if you go to our Facebook page, Country 88, you can find there is a post on there right now that if you can, that has multiple ways for you to enter into the draw to win one last set of Red Clay Strays tickets being drawn on Friday. But the kicker is you got to be following the page for your entries to be valid. 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Check it out. Next up, we got Bailey Zimmerman, Chevy Silverado on Country 88. Good morning.

0: It's Terrible Tuesday, Alex.
1: That it is.
0: And I'm going to start because I have been thinking of mine since I woke up this morning.
1: Have you?
0: Yes.
1: Okay.
0: Do you know when you wake up and you have no idea what day it is, what time it is, and you're very confused?
1: No.
0: What? That doesn't happen to you?
1: Maybe it does in like an afternoon nap if I left the nap go too long.
0: This has happened to me for the past three nights in a row where I've slept through the night, but in the morning I panic. Like, I'm like, is it Saturday? Is it Friday? Like, what day is it? And also, I look at the window and I'm like, is that the sun or are those lights? Like, am I late for work? What day is it?
1: I am very cognizant of the calendar. I wake up and I'm like, I know what's happening.
0: It's been happening to me so much lately.
1: Really?
0: Every morning I wake up and I have no idea what day it is.
1: Oh my goodness.
0: I don't know what's happening.
1: Okay.
0: Every day I think it might be Saturday, but I better get up just in case it's a work day.
1: Okay.
0: And that's why I'm here right now.
1: So you don't like that. You don't like waking up flustered and not knowing what's going on.
0: Right. Like, I don't mind if it's Tuesday.
1: Yeah.
0: But I would like to wake up knowing, I'm getting ready for work.
1: Right.
0: Instead of like, is it maybe Saturday today?
1: Is it? Do I actually, if I roll up to the office, am I the only one there?
0: Right.
1: Yeah.
0: Totally. Uh-huh. So that's my Terrible Tuesday, is confusion upon waking.
1: Okay.
0: And I don't know if this is a middle-aged woman thing or what's happening, but it's happening. What's yours?
1: I'm sorry to hear you're going through that.
0: Thank you.
1: For me, mine's when you're going to wash your hands, you're like, oh, my hands are cold, so I'm going to use a little bit hotter water. And then the only cold water comes out. And you can't warm up your hands because all you got is cold water.
0: And you have to wait.
1: And you have to wait. And I'm like, I don't want to waste this water, so I'm not about to wait for this to warm up. And it's like,
0: then you wish that you would have just started running the water earlier so that it was warmer.
1: And then, now it's like, my hands are colder than I began.
0: This is the reason I go to bed with makeup on. Because I'm like, I cannot wait for this water to warm up.
1: It's just a hassle. I don't like it.
0: That is the perfect example of a Terrible Tuesday.
1: Exactly.
0: Because it's not going to ruin your life.
1: No.
0: It doesn't harm anyone.
1: Your hands are a little colder than they were.
0: It's inconvenient.
1: Yes.
0: It really is.
2: 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We throw down some Spanish. You text us the English definition. 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
3: Looking at a mainly sunny day today, windy, working our way up to a high of 23. Tonight, a few clouds, low of 7. Wednesday, mainly sunny, windy, high of 19. Thursday, sunny, high of 18. Currently in Pilot Mound, it is 7 degrees, 6 degrees in Altona, and 10 degrees in Carmen, Morden, and Winkler. Winds are coming in from the west and northwest at 6 kilometers per hour with a relative humidity of 94%. See what's coming your way and check the live radar and your 7-day CDK Electric forecast on the Pembina Valley online app.
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Stephen Lee Olson on the Country 88 Morning Show, powered by Green Valley Equipment. I'm Alexander Peters. Hope you're having yourself a fantastic morning. We're sitting around 12 degrees at the moment, making our way up to a high of 23 later in the day. It is Tuesday, October 6th. Can you believe it? We're here already. We're basically in December. I'm just kidding. I'm just saying that to frustrate my sister. She's a big Halloween person, and she texted me yesterday saying, I can't believe I'm already seeing Christmas stuff. My holiday hasn't even happened yet. Next up, we got Kane Brown, Backseat Driver, on Country 88. Good morning.

0: Hola, amigos. ¿Comprendo español? 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We throw down some Spanish. 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
8: Looking at a mainly sunny day today, windy, working our way up to a high of 23. Tonight, a few clouds, low of 7. Wednesday, mainly sunny, windy, high of 19. Thursday, sunny, high of 18. Currently in Pilot Mound, it is 7 degrees, 6 degrees in Altona, and 10 degrees in Carmen, Morden, and Winkler. Winds are coming in from the west and northwest at 6 kilometers per hour, with a relative humidity of 94%. See what's coming your way and check the live radar and your 7-day CDK Electric forecast on the Pembina Valley online app.
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2: Welcome to Tuesday. I'm Alexander Peters. Hope you're doing well. The Morden Flying Club is introducing young people to planes and pilots through its Young Aviators program. 12-year-old Liam Friesen got to fly with seasoned pilot Curtis Penner and even use the aircraft's controls.
3: So he had the control, same controls I had in the back. There was like a stick in the middle, and then there were like two pedals where your feet would go. So there's two ways you could turn. There's just one rudder that's like straight pointing up, and it turns side to side. So then you would like tilt the plane a little bit, and then you would pull up back a little bit to gain some height for the plane, and then you pull all the way to the side. With like comparing it with the plane and like the actual video game, it looks pretty similar.
2: Weather prevented the Morden Flying Club from holding its planned group event this year, so flights were arranged individually throughout the summer. Pilot Curtis Penner says the extra work was worth it to be able to see the smiles on young people's faces. And a remembrance ceremony is being held October 13th for people in the Pembina Valley who've experienced miscarriage, stillbirth, or the loss of a child. The Pembina Valley Pregnancy Care Center is co-hosting the event at Morden Alliance Church. Executive Director Linda Merrick says grief can be difficult to find a place for, and the ceremony is intended to give people an opportunity to express that loss.
4: All grief is complicated, but it's hard for people to maybe find a safe place to express that.
2: Mm-hmm.
4: Or maybe they have expressed it and they've had good supports, but there's still more to express.
2: The ceremony is free and open to anyone affected by pregnancy or infant loss. And the Singing in the Grain concerts in support of the Canadian Food Grains Bank are still happening just a little later this year. After 13 years of holding the fundraisers at the end of October, organizer Pearl Brondick says the Winnipeg and Winkler events will take place December 11th and 19th, respectively. Money raised throughout the offering at both concerts will go towards MCC's projects under the Food Grains Bank umbrella.
5: And we continue to work at eradicating hunger. There were many years where we were starting to see that number go down, which was obviously what we want to hear, but tragically now it is going up. MCC, they will direct it to where they feel the need is most wanted at that point.
2: There's a lot happening in our community, and you won't miss anything when you subscribe to the daily newsletter on Pembina Valley Online.
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6: The Jets scored three times in the third period last night and again had to defend a one-goal lead en route to a 3-2 decision over the Pittsburgh Penguins, taking both games of their opening road trip of the season. Alex Iafallo, Adam Lowry, and Cole Perfetti scored for Winnipeg. Winkler's Tristan Peters went 0-2 at the plate in Game 2 of the Chicago White Sox ALDS series against Cleveland, but Chicago shaded the Guardians 4-3, now taking a 2-games-to-none lead in the best of five. In the other series, Tampa Bay bounced to New York 5-2 and also holds a 2-games-to-none lead. And in the NFL Monday Nighter, Atlanta beat New Orleans 45-24 on the 20th anniversary of the Superdome's reopening after Hurricane Katrina caused extensive damage to it in 2005.
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2: Looking at a mainly sunny day today, windy, working our way up to a high of 23. Tonight, a few clouds, low of 7. Wednesday, mainly sunny, windy, high of 19. Thursday, sunny, high of 18. Currently in Pilot Mound, it is 7 degrees, 6 degrees in Altona, and 10 degrees in Carmen, Morden, and Winkler. Winds are coming in from the west and northwest at 6 kilometers per hour with a relative humidity of 94%. See what's coming your way and check the live radar and your 7-day CDK Electric forecast on the Pembina Valley online app.
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Megan Patrick, your daddy's smile on the Country 88 Morning Show. Powered by Green Valley Equipment. I'm Alexander Peters. Good morning. We're moving into 10 o'clock here this morning. It's been a great day. I've been able to give away tickets to the Red Clay Strays, which was super fun for me. And we had some good conversations with folks during the 6 o'clock hour this morning. And we had some folks come in during 8 o'clock to chat. It's just been a great time for me. I hope you've been having a good morning as well. And I also got other good news. We're giving away more tickets. These ones, I'm not talking about the Red Clay Strays. Those, yes, I will be giving those tomorrow and the day after. But Motorsport, the Ram Motorsports Spectacular is happening in February, specifically February 6th and 7th. No, that's happening. The Ram Motorsports Spectacular 40th Anniversary Tour. That is hitting the Canada Life Center. Two shows, the Saturday and the Sunday, and it's going to have seven monster trucks going head-to-head in a monster truck challenge with freestyle motocross, jump contest, and mini monster trucks. We're going to be giving away four of those tickets throughout this week, so stay tuned, pay attention. There's going to be an opportunity to win these things if you want to go to a sick monster truck rally. Next up, we've got...

0: 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And if your favorite subject is lunch, then do I have some great news for you.
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8: Looking at a mainly sunny day today, windy, working our way up to a high of 23. Tonight, a few clouds, low of 7. Wednesday, mainly sunny, windy, high of 19. Thursday, sunny, high of 18. Currently in Pilot Mound, it is 7 degrees, 6 degrees in Altona, and 10 degrees in Carmen, Morden, and Winkler. Winds are coming in from the west and northwest at 6 kilometers per hour, with a relative humidity of 94%. See what's coming your way and check the live radar and your 7-day CDK Electric forecast on the Pembina Valley online app.
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0: Hometown Heroes, the Reclaws on Country 88. I'm Alexander Peters. If you weren't listening during the 8 o'clock hour, you missed it, but I gave away tickets to the Red Clay Strays. Congratulations, you're going to Red Clay Strays in March.
1: Yes, that is awesome. I'm so excited.
0: Good stuff. Do you have anyone to go with?
1: Yes, so actually my husband is a big fan, and so he's going to be looking forward to this the most.
0: Amazing. Does he?
1: And he might actually be listening right now, so congrats. You're going to the concert.
0: That is so cool. Congratulations to Kylie, and special congratulations to her husband, who I hope you were listening for that. That'd be a really fun way to find out that you won those tickets. If you want a chance to win tickets to the Red Clay Strays, make sure you're listening during the 8 o'clock hour tomorrow and Thursday. But if you're unable to, do not stress. We're also giving away tickets through our social media page, Country 88. That's on Facebook. If you follow that, you'll see a post that you can have some entries made. And that draw is happening on Friday. We're also giving away tickets this week to the Ram Motorsports Spectacular. I'm just giving away things left and right. I'm feeling pretty good about this, making people happy. This is happening at the Canada Life Center in February. We're giving away these tickets before they even hit the box office. So if that interests you, stay tuned for how you could win those coming up next. After dark, James Barker Band.

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0: Now, your Pembina Valley Online weather.
9: Looking at a mainly sunny day today, windy, working our way up to a high of 23. Tonight, a few clouds, low of 7. Wednesday, mainly sunny, windy, high of 19. Thursday, sunny, high of 18. Currently in Pilot Mound, it is 7 degrees, 6 degrees in Altona, and 10 degrees in Carmen, Morden, and Winkler. Winds are coming in from the west and northwest at 6 kilometers per hour, with a relative humidity of 94%. See what's coming your way and check the live radar and your 7-day CDK Electric forecast on the Pembina Valley online app.
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0: Dallas Smith, wasting gas on the Country 88 Morning Show, powered by Green Valley Equipment. I'm Alexander Peters. Good morning. It is almost 11 o'clock, sitting around 12-ish degrees at the moment, making our way up to a high of 23 later in the day. Our low is 7 later tonight. Tomorrow, you're looking at a high of 19, a mix of sun and cloud. Thursday, sunny with a high of 18. All that information and more can be found on the CDK Electric local weather page on Pembina Valley Online or the Pembina Valley Online app. If you're staying tuned to the 11 o'clock hour, I'm going to be back in just a minute for your 11 o'clock news package. Don't go anywhere.
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1: Good morning, I'm Alexander Peters. After months of negotiations, Lovewell Drop-In Center officially cut the ribbon on its new home in Altona's Mall. Director Robin Cirque says Jake Rempel and Remco Realty are helping make the space possible by providing it at operating cost and subsidizing the rent.
2: Jake found it in his heart to just give us the place at operating cost, and he's just blessing us, and he sees the vision, and he sees the value and the purpose of the drop-in, and he's on board. He's helping subsidize our rent, so we can't thank him enough.
1: The new location will host activities including Bible studies, games, crafts, and other community events. The RM of Dufferin will have an election for Reeve on October 28th as challenger Elaine R. Owen is running against incumbent Cora Lauder. Owen shared why rural living needs community members working together.
3: Rural values and just community togetherness and support. And we need that. We really need it.
1: The municipal election is October 28th. Learn more about Owen in the full feature on Pembina Valley Online. And a flight with Morden Flying Club's Young Aviators program gave 12-year-old Liam Friesen a view of the Pembina Valley he had never seen before. Friesen was able to use the controls while flying with seasoned pilot Curtis Penner. Penner says the program is about showing young people that aviation is accessible.
4: Yeah, weather is always a consideration, and this year the weather during the scheduled event was such that it was not possible to have safe flights. So instead of a mass event, which we've done previously, we reached out to the parents individually and scheduled individual flights throughout the summer. And we got pretty much all of them done. Giving a ride to somebody is one of the great joys of being a pilot.
1: And Genesis House's Ride for Refuge Walk brought community members together at Morden Park to raise funds for Clearwater Place, a new transitional housing project. Organizer Caitlin Whale says the new development will give families more time to access support beyond an emergency shelter stay.
5: Families experiencing domestic violence can call our emergency line and we can house them. Right now, the average is 3 months, but with transitional housing, we can just let them access longer-term supports.
1: Clearwater Place is expected to open this spring with 25 transitional housing units. You can find more details about the Ride for Refuge Walk and Genesis House at Pembina Valley Online. And while you're there, be sure to subscribe to the daily newsletter to receive it directly into your inbox.
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6: The Jets scored three times in the third period last night and again had to defend a one-goal lead en route to a 3-2 decision over the Pittsburgh Penguins, taking both games of their opening road trip of the season. Alex Iafallo, Adam Lowry, and Cole Perfetti scored for Winnipeg. Winkler's Tristan Peters went 0-2 at the plate in Game 2 of the Chicago White Sox ALDS series against Cleveland, but Chicago shaded the Guardians 4-3, now taking a two-games-to-none lead in the best of five. In the other series, Tampa Bay bounced to New York 5-2 and also holds a two-games-to-none lead. And in the NFL Monday Nighter, Atlanta beat New Orleans 45-24 on the 20th anniversary of the Superdome's reopening after Hurricane Katrina caused extensive damage to it in 2005.
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1: Looking at a mainly sunny day today, windy, working away up to a high of 23. Tonight, a few clouds, a low of 7. Wednesday, mainly sunny, windy, high of 19. Thursday, sunny, high of 18. Currently in Pilot Mound, it is 7 degrees, 6 degrees in Altona, and 10 degrees in Carmen, Morden, and Winkler. Winds are coming in from the west and northwest at 6 kilometers per hour, with a relative humidity of 94%. See what's coming your way and check the live radar and your 7-day CDK Electric forecast on the Pembina Valley online app.
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1: That it is.
0: And I'm going to start because okay. I have been thinking of mine since I woke up this morning.
1: Have you?
0: Yes.
1: Okay.
0: Do you know when you wake up and you have no idea what day it is, what time it is, and you're very confused?
1: No.
0: What? That doesn't happen to you?
1: Maybe it does in like an afternoon nap if I left the nap go too long.
0: This has happened to me for the past three nights in a row where I've slept through the night, but in the morning I panic. Like, I'm like, is it Saturday? Is it Friday? Like, what day is it? And also, I look at the window and I'm like, is that the sun or are those lights? Like, am I late for work? What day is it?
1: I am very cognizant of the calendar. I wake up and I'm like, I know what's happening.
0: It's been happening to me so much lately.
1: Really?
0: Every morning I wake up and I have no idea what day it is.
1: Oh my goodness.
0: I don't know what's happening.
1: Okay.
0: Every day I think it might be Saturday, but I better get up just in case it's a work day.
1: Okay.
0: And that's why I'm here right now.
1: So you don't like that. You don't like waking up flustered and not knowing what's going on.
0: Right. Like, I don't mind if it's Tuesday.
1: Yeah.
0: But I would like to wake up knowing, I'm getting ready for work.
1: Right.
0: Instead of like, is it maybe Saturday today?
1: Is it? Do I actually, if I roll up to the office, am I the only one there?
0: Right.
1: Yeah
0: totally. Uh-huh. So that's my Terrible Tuesday, is confusion upon waking.
1: Okay.
0: And I don't know if this is a middle-aged woman thing or what's happening, but it's happening. What's yours?
1: I'm sorry to hear you're going through that.
0: Thank you.
1: For me, mine's when you're going to wash your hands, you're like, oh, my hands are cold, so I'm going to use a little bit of hotter water. And then the only cold water comes out. And you can't warm up your hands because all you got is cold water.
0: And you have to wait.
1: And you have to wait. And I'm like, I don't want to waste this water, so I'm not about to wait for this to warm up. And it's like,
0: right? Then you wish that you would have just started running the water earlier so that it was warm.
1: And now it's like my hands are colder than I began.
0: This is the reason I go to bed with makeup on. Because I'm like, I cannot wait for this water to warm up.
1: It's just a hassle. I don't like it.
0: That is the perfect example of a Terrible Tuesday.
1: Exactly.
0: Because it's not going to ruin your life.
1: No.
0: It doesn't harm anyone.
1: Your hands are a little colder than they were.
0: It's inconvenient. Yes. It really is.

0: 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School's in session, and if your favorite subject is lunch, do I have some great news for you.
1: Yay, what is it?
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12: Looking at a mainly sunny day today, windy, working our way up to a high of 23. Tonight, a few clouds, a low of 7. Wednesday, mainly sunny, windy, high of 19. Thursday, sunny, high of 18. Currently in Pilot Mound, it is 7 degrees, 6 degrees in Altona, and 10 degrees in Carmen, Morton, and Winkler. Winds are coming in from the west and northwest at 6 kilometers per hour with a relative humidity of 94%. See what's coming your way and check the live radar and your 7-day CDK Electric forecast on the Pembina Valley online app.
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Evan Burrison on the Country 88 Morning Show, powered by Green Valley Equipment. I'm Alexander Peters. Hope you're having yourself a fantastic morning. I got a question. Are you a daughter, and do you have parents? This is very important, because if you are, then you may be entitled to a transfer of money to your bank account, because if you didn't know, October 6th is National Transfer Money to Your Daughter Day. No, I did not just make that up. I am reading it right now. It is National Transfer Money to Your Daughter Day. So it might be time to shoot Mama and Papa a quick text and be like, hey, do you mind just sending me a crisp $20 to my bank account? That would be great. It's just being a good parent at this point, right? Under the Influence, Tyler Joe Miller coming up next. We're sitting around that 15-degree mark, making our way up to high 23 on Country 88. Good morning.

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12: Looking at a mainly sunny day today, windy, working our way up to a high of 23. Tonight, a few clouds, low of 7. Wednesday, mainly sunny, windy, high of 19. Thursday, sunny, high of 18. Currently in Pilot Mound, it is 7 degrees, 6 degrees in Altona, and 10 degrees in Carmen, Morden, and Winkler. Winds are coming in from the west and northwest at 6 kilometers per hour, with a relative humidity of 94%. See what's coming your way and check the live radar and your 7-day CDK Electric forecast on the Pembina Valley online app.
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0: Just being me, Morgan Griffiths, on the Country 88 Morning Show. I'm Alexander Peters, and I've got good news for you. If you didn't happen to wake up in time to try to get yourself some Red Clay Strays tickets, or maybe your name wasn't drawn this time around, I'm giving more away tomorrow and the day after. All you gotta do is listen during the 8 o'clock hour, and you could receive a call just like Kylie did.
1: Hello?
0: Hello, is this Kylie?
1: Yes.
0: Hey, Kylie, it's Alexander Peters. How are you doing today?
1: Good. How are you?
0: I'm doing well. I'm giving you a call because I wanted to tell you congratulations. You're going to Red Clay Strays in March.
1: Yes, that is awesome. I'm so excited.
0: Good stuff. Do you have anyone to go with?
1: Yes. So actually, my husband is a big fan, and so he's going to be looking forward to this the most.
0: Amazing. Does he?
1: And he might actually be listening right now. So congrats. You're going to the concert.
0: I love that. Oh, that's so good. Thank you so much for listening to Kylie. Thank you for entering. For those listening at home, was the song I played a Red Clay Stray song?
1: No, it was not.
0: No, it was not. In fact, it was, I'm going to butcher the pronunciation, Coe Wetzel. Through that Integrity Parts Plus talk and text line that you texted your answer in, if you could send me your Ticketmaster email address, or if you don't have a Ticketmaster one signed up already, just your email address, and then we will get you those tickets sent your way.
1: This is amazing.
0: Yeah.
1: I can't believe I won. I'm like shaking.
0: Good. I'm glad. Oh, thank you so much for listening, Kylie. I'll send you the details through the text. You have a good
1: one. Sounds good. You too. All right. Bye.
0: That could be you. All you got to do is listen during the 8 o'clock hour, get your name thrown into the draw, and then, I don't know, the rest is history. So make sure you're here tomorrow. I'm looking forward to it. Always look forward to giving away tickets. Red Clay Strays, man. That's, oh.
2: Prairie weather remains one of the biggest obstacles facing wheat breeders. Dr. Pierre Huckle spent much of his career developing Canada Western red spring wheat varieties and says adapting genetics to a constantly changing environment remains one of the biggest challenges in plant breeding.
3: If you do the math, most of the yield is formed in 40, 50 days. You can only express a trait so much in that confined period of time. You know, if you're growing winter wheat for 7 or 8 months, you can fiddle around with traits that will help you maybe with, you know, drought tolerance or heat tolerance or whatever. But when everything's jammed into month and a half, difficult.
2: He says developing varieties that perform consistently across Western Canada is no easy task. 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For Golden West, I'm Glendalee Allen Vossler.
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1: I'm Candace Dirksen. The RM of Dufferin will have an election for Reeve as challenger Elaine Owen runs against incumbent Cor Lauder. Owen discussed being persuaded to run for the office.
2: I was actually asked, sort of had that little shoulder tap from somebody. They've known me a long time, and they know how important the rural community is. And they figured, I guess, that they thought I had some skill in working on committees and stuff, that I should maybe give it a try. And I thought, well, yeah, I can do that.
1: The municipal election is set for October 28th. Morning youth groups will be going door to door tomorrow evening to collect non-perishable food and hygiene items for morning caring and sharing. The FCC Drive Away Hunger Food Drive runs from 6:30 to 8:30, with youth canvassing the city. Carmen Funk with Morning Caring and Sharing tells us more.
3: We are very excited to once again be part of the FCC Drive Away Hunger Food Drive. Morning Caring and Sharing is once again the recipient of all donations this year. The drive will be taking place this Wednesday, October 7th, and you're going to have the youth groups coming around town, knocking on doors, looking for food donations from 6:30 to 8:30 p.m.
1: Morden residents who won't be home can leave donations in a bag on their front steps, clearly marked for caring and sharing, or the FCC Drive Away Hunger Food Drive. The Pembina Valley Pregnancy Care Center is hosting a remembrance ceremony next week for those who've experienced pregnancy or infant loss. Executive Director Linda Merrick shares a bit about the October 13th event happening at Morden Alliance Church.
4: There's a lot of weightiness and depth of emotion, and so we just wanted a meaningful and tender space to remember the little ones who are not with us.
1: The ceremony will include readings, candle lighting, rock decorating, and an opportunity to write a child's name on a leaf for a remembrance display. The event is free with no registration required, and attendees can participate or simply listen. And it would typically be around this time we'd be sharing details about the annual Singing in the Grain concerts in support of the Canadian Food Grains Bank. Organizer Pearl Braun-Dick stressed the fundraisers are still happening, but in December, rather than later this month.
5: The Men of Song, which is a choir comprised of men from different congregations in Winnipeg, and they give a concert at Christmas time, and it's going to be on Saturday, December 11th, at the Bethel Mennonite Church in Winnipeg on Stafford. And then 1 week and a day later, on Saturday, December 19th, the Winkler Men's Community Choir will be giving a Christmas concert at the Winkler Burgtaler Mennonite Church.
1: Money raised through the offering at both concerts will go towards Singing in the Grain, with it designated for MCC projects under the Food Grains Bank umbrella. Get the news of the day conveniently delivered to your email inbox. 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And now on the Golden West Radio Money Scope, the TSX is up 183 points, the Dow up 340, the NASDAQ up 187 points, the dollar up 19/100, trading at 70.3 cents U.S.
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6: And now, time to take a look at sports through our region. The Chicago White Sox have the day off in the Major League Baseball Divisional Playoffs after beating Cleveland 4-3. White Sox lead the series 2-0, and Tristan Peters went 0-2 yesterday. Their next game, tomorrow at 3. In the Manitoba Junior Hockey League, the Dauphin Kings visit the Winkler Flyers. 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Weiwei Kapo is in Swan Valley at 7 o'clock, and Portage travels to Selkirk for a 7:30 puck drop. In the Western Hockey League, the Wheat Kings are out in Vancouver to take on the Giants with a puck drop at 9 o'clock. 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
1: Mainly sunny skies today, with a northwest wind gusting to 50 kilometers per hour and a high of 23 degrees. Tonight, a few clouds and a low of 7. Wednesday, mainly sunny, wind gusting out of the northwest early in the afternoon and a high of 19. Thursday, sunshine with a high of 18, a mix of sun and cloud Friday with a high of 20. Currently across the region, it's 17 degrees, wind out of the north-northwest, and relative humidity at 54%. Before you head out the door, check the CDK Electric weather page on your Pembina Valley Online app.
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0: Top South of Sanity. Hey, I'm Sharon Church. There is no debate on Thanksgiving dinner. It's got to be turkey, right? With all of the trimmings. And this year, that turkey dinner is more expensive. Surprise, surprise. A traditional Thanksgiving meal for a family of four is apparently estimated at $35.72 this year. That's about 10% more than last year. Hold on for just a second. Because I just bought most of these ingredients for a turkey dinner. And I will tell you one thing I know for sure. Ain't no way your Thanksgiving dinner is only $36. I mean, unless this study meant $36 a person. That, I would believe. The turkey alone is $36.
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12: Mainly sunny skies today with a northwest wind gusting to 50 kilometers per hour and a high of 23 degrees. Tonight, a few clouds and a low of 7. Wednesday, mainly sunny, wind gusting out of the northwest early in the afternoon and a high of 19. Thursday, sunshine with a high of 18, a mix of sun and cloud Friday with a high of 20. Currently across the region, it's 17 degrees, wind out of the north-northwest and relative humidity at 54%. Before you head out the door, check the CDK Electric weather page on your Pembina Valley online app.
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0: You know what's music to my lazy ears? Hey, I'm Sharon Church. The Nature Conservancy of Canada says that it's good for the planet to leave your leaves where they fall. Yep. Turns out my procrastination is saving the environment. All those crunchy leaves and messy flower beds, they're basically a five-star winter resort for bees, frogs, and butterflies. So before you rake, or rather not rake, just remember, you're not being lazy, you're being eco-friendly. Now, if only not folding laundry helped the birds too.
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14: Mainly sunny skies today. Wind gusting out of the northwest to 50 kilometers per hour and a high of 23 degrees. Tonight, a few clouds and a low of 7. Mainly sunny skies on Wednesday. A gusty northwest wind early in the afternoon and a high of 19. Thursday, sunshine with a high of 18, and Friday, a mix of sun and cloud, a high of 20. Currently across the region, it's 18 degrees. Wind gusting out of the north and relative humidity at 53%. Manitoba weather changes fast. Stay ready with the CDK Electric weather page on the Pembina Valley online app.
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0: Jess Moskaluk on your lunch break. Hey, I'm Sharon Church. Do you snoop in other people's refrigerators? Roughly one third of people admit to snooping through someone else's fridge to see what groceries they buy or how things are organized. Gen Z, naturally, is more likely to do this than other generations. Why? Always the Gen Z. I feel bad for picking on them. I don't snoop. No. Although I do think that you can tell a lot about a person if you did snoop through their fridge, maybe even more than if you snooped through their medicine cabinet. Like, okay, of course there's rash cream and antidepressants in their medicine cabinet, but what kind of person drinks eggnog in October and stores their peanut butter in their fridge?
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2: I'm Candace Dirksen. Altona's Lovewell Drop-In Center celebrated the grand opening of its new location in the mall yesterday. Director Robin Sirks says the new space allows Lovewell to focus on bringing people together and building relationships.
3: Well, they can come and just hang out. It's a great place to make friends, make connection. Now we've opened to men on Monday and Wednesday morning from 9 to 11. So it's guys and gals coffee. It's a place to connect, make friends. You can come and do crafts. We have Bible studies. But it's more or less, it's a place of connection and building relationships. And it's not over the text or or over social media. It's about in-person relationships the way it used to be.
2: Find the new schedule for the Lovewell Drop-In Center by checking out the story on your Pembina Valley online app. A Winkler woman is turning her desire to help her brother into a bake sale to support his transplant journey. Vala Meindertsma says the idea came after seeing her brother and sister-in-law deal with the uncertainty of waiting for a kidney and pancreas transplant.
4: And I said to them, I would love to throw a bake sale together for you because this is a way I know how to help, you know, because I'm a worker. I want to earn my money and stuff, right? And if I can help in any way, I will, right? And so first John was like, well, no, maybe not, you know. And then in the evening he says, would you actually? And then I said, I would absolutely.
2: She says she knew a bake sale was something she could do to help. What started as an idea has now grown into a much bigger community effort, with other women volunteering to bake and help with the event. The Arm of Dufferin will have an election for Reeve as challenger Elaine Owen runs against incumbent Cor Lauder. Owen explained why voters should choose her.
5: I want to say to the voters, I'm going to do the best that I can. I will ask people for their ideas. I have a little notebook where I write down information, look through it, compare it with the other knowledge I've gained, and then move forward. I think it's important to talk to people and have them share how they feel or what their issue is, because sometimes some things can be addressed more quickly than others. And sometimes you need to say, okay, everybody, this needs a 5-year plan or a 10-year plan, and just so that everybody knows what page the municipality's on.
2: The municipal election is set for October 28th. And 12-year-old Liam Friesen of Morden got a chance to take the controls of an aircraft this summer through the Morden Flying Club's Young Aviators program. Liam was paired with longtime pilot Curtis Penner, and he'd never flown before.
6: I was really hesitant at first because I was pretty scared of heights. But then, like, when I got on the plane in the back, I'm not claustrophobic, so then it, like, kind of helped, I guess. It was pretty fun. When you would, like, pull up, it felt like a roller coaster just going up. And then when you would go down, it wouldn't feel as bad.
2: Penner says sharing the experience with young people is one of the joys of flying. Morden Flying Club is looking forward to garnering more interest of the Young Aviators program when it continues next summer. These stories and more are on Pembina Valley Online and in the Daily News, delivered to your inbox when you subscribe. And now on the Golden West Radio Money Scope, the TSX is up 125 points, the Dow up 238, the NASDAQ up 149 points, and the dollar up 24 one-hundredths, trading at 70.4 cents U.S.
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7: 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White Sox lead the series 2-0, and Tristan Peters went 0-2 yesterday. 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
2: Mainly sunny skies today. Wind gusting out of the northwest to 50 kilometers per hour and a high of 23 degrees. Tonight, a few clouds and a low of 7. Mainly sunny skies on Wednesday. A gusty northwest wind early in the afternoon and a high of 19. Thursday, sunshine with a high of 18. And Friday, a mix of sun and cloud, a high of 20. Currently across the region, it's 18 degrees. Wind gusting out of the north and relative humidity at 53%. Manitoba weather changes fast. 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
12: Mainly sunny skies today. Wind gusting out of the northwest to 50 kilometers per hour and a high of 23 degrees. Tonight, a few clouds and a low of 7. Mainly sunny skies on Wednesday. A gusty northwest wind early in the afternoon and a high of 19. Thursday, sunshine with a high of 18. And Friday, a mix of sun and cloud, a high of 20. Currently across the region, it's 18 degrees. Wind gusting out of the north and relative humidity at 53%. Manitoba weather changes fast. Stay ready with the CDK Electric weather page on the Pembina Valley online app.
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1: 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I'm Sharon Church. I've got your sort of sports report coming up just after Randy Travis on the other side of 130. But first, here's Ella Langley, Weren't for the Wind.

0: And the next tool is a cat's paw. Yes, Carl?
1: Is it for scratching?
0: Ah, you gotta be more specific, Carl. Go ahead, Cindy.
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0: That is correct. Congratulations.
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18: Mainly sunny skies today with a gusty northwest wind to 50 kilometers per hour and a high of 23 degrees. Tonight, a few clouds and a low of 7. Mainly sunny Wednesday, a gusty northwest wind early in the afternoon and a high of 19. Thursday, sunny skies with a high of 18. Friday, a mix of sun and cloud with a high of 20. And sunshine Saturday, a high of 26. Currently across the region, it's 20 degrees. Wind out of the north-northwest and relative humidity at 45%. Stream us on the Pembina Valley Online app and stay weather ready with the CDK Electric weather page.
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0: forever and ever. Amen. I'm Sharon Church, and it's now time for your sort of sports reports. The biggest hockey news in a long time dropped yesterday. The NHL's all-time leading scorer, the great eight, Alex Ovechkin, announced that this will be his final year in the NHL. Well, you can't play forever. Although at 41, Ovi sure tried. The average player retires when they're 29. Ovechkin has gone well beyond that, but it's not the record. That would belong to legend Gordie Howe, who was 52. Ovechkin told his teammates yesterday, "It's sad, but it is what it is. It's hard, but let's enjoy it, and let's do some special things this year." Ovechkin entered his final season with 929 goals.
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2: I'm Candace Dirksen. Morden residents are being asked to have food donations ready for youth volunteers tomorrow evening. The FCC Drive Away Hunger Food Drive supports Morden Caring and Sharing, which provides emergency food hampers. Ev Thiessen with Morden Salt and Light says the event also helped young people understand food insecurity in their community.
3: It's really cool to get youth groups involved in this particular event because a lot of our teens maybe don't know or appreciate what organizations like Caring and Sharing do for the community and haven't really experienced that need before. But then a lot of teens have. And so to get them kind of in that room being like, oh, this is what it's like on the other end of that. And this is where our food that we get in these hampers actually comes from. It's just a really cool, eye-opening experience.
2: The collection runs from 6:30 to 8:30 tomorrow evening. People who want to volunteer can also go to Westside Community Church at 6:30. Don't worry, the Singing in the Grain concerts in support of the Canadian Food Grains Bank are still happening, just a little later in the year. After 13 years of holding the fundraisers at the end of October, organizer Pearl Braun-Dick says the Winnipeg and Winkler events will take place December 11th and 19th, respectively. Money raised through the offering at both concerts will go toward MCC's projects under the Food Grains Bank umbrella.
4: And we continue to work at eradicating hunger. There were many years where we were starting to see that number go down, which was obviously what we want to hear, but tragically now it is going up. MCC, they will direct it to where they feel the need is most wanted at that point.
2: According to Braun-Dick, since Singing in the Grain started in 2011, and factoring in both donations and matching federal government dollars, the concerts have raised well over $1 million. A remembrance ceremony is being held October 13th for people in the Pembina Valley who've experienced miscarriage, stillbirth, or the loss of a child. The Pembina Valley Pregnancy Care Center is co-hosting the event at Morden Alliance Church. And Executive Director Linda Merrick says grief can be difficult to find a place for. And the ceremony is intended to give people an opportunity to express that loss.
5: All grief is complicated, but it's hard for people to maybe find a safe place to express that.
6: Mm-hmm.
5: Or maybe they have expressed it and they've had good supports, but there's still more to express.
2: The ceremony is free and open to anyone affected by pregnancy or infant loss. There is a lot happening in our community, and you won't miss a thing when you subscribe to the daily newsletter at Pembina Valley Online. And now on the Golden West Radio Money Scope, the TSX is up 170 points, the Dow up 244, the NASDAQ up 170 points, and the dollar up 25 one-hundredths, trading at 70.4 cents U.S.
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7: 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The Chicago White Sox have the day off in the Major League Baseball Divisional Playoffs after beating Cleveland 4-3. White Sox lead the series 2-0, and Tristan Peters went 0-2 yesterday. 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
2: Mainly sunny skies today with a gusty northwest wind to 50 kilometers per hour and a high of 23 degrees. Tonight, a few clouds and a low of 7. Mainly sunny Wednesday, a gusty northwest wind early in the afternoon and a high of 19. Thursday, sunny skies with a high of 18. Friday, a mix of sun and cloud with a high of 20. And sunshine Saturday, a high of 26. Currently across the region, it's 20 degrees. Wind out of the north-northwest and relative humidity at 45%. Stream us on the Pembina Valley Online app and stay weather ready with the CDK Electric weather page.
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If I go missing, hey, I'm Sharon Church. Stella Lefty, Boston on the way. But first, here's Garth Brooks.

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8: Mainly sunny skies today with a gusty northwest wind to 50 kilometers per hour and a high of 23 degrees. Tonight, a few clouds and a low of 7. Mainly sunny Wednesday, a gusty northwest wind early in the afternoon and a high of 19. Thursday, sunny skies with a high of 18. Friday, a mix of sun and cloud with a high of 20. And sunshine Saturday, a high of 26. Currently across the region, it's 20 degrees. Wind out of the north-northwest and relative humidity at 45%. Stream us on the Pembina Valley Online app and stay weather ready with the CDK Electric weather page.
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10: Mainly sunny skies today with a gusty northwest wind to 50 kilometers per hour and a high of 23 degrees. Tonight, a few clouds and a low of 7. Mainly sunny Wednesday, a gusty northwest wind early in the afternoon and a high of 19. Thursday, sunny skies with a high of 18. Friday, a mix of sun and cloud with a high of 20. And sunshine Saturday, a high of 26. Currently across the region, it's 20 degrees. Wind out of the north-northwest and relative humidity at 45%. Stream us on the Pembina Valley Online app and stay weather ready with the CDK Electric weather page.
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0: Brett Kissel, another one. Hey, I'm Sharon Church. Country music's biggest stars are coming together to celebrate Dolly Parton. Yes, yes, this is what the world needs right now. Lainey Wilson, Ella Langley, Vince Gill, Brad Paisley, Reba McEntire, Carrie Underwood. The list goes on and on. They're all set to perform in CMA Presents I Will Always Love You, a celebration of Dolly Parton. It's a two-hour live tribute with proceeds benefiting Dolly Parton's Imagination Library. It'll air on ABC and Disney Plus Wednesday, October 21st.
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1: I'm Candace Dirksen. Youth groups in Morden will be canvassing the city tomorrow night as part of the FCC Drive Away Hunger Food Drive. Morden Caring and Sharing is looking for non-perishable items, including canned fruits and vegetables, meat, peanut butter, pasta, coffee, and other pantry staples. Hygiene items like soap, laundry detergent, toothbrushes, and toothpaste are also needed. Carmen Funk of Morden Caring and Sharing says there's no need to be home for the pickup.
2: If you guys aren't going to be home that evening, please feel free to leave your donations in a bag on your front steps. Just clearly mark them for the Caring and Sharing or FCC Drive Away Hunger Food Drive. Mm-hmm. We did want to make note this year, we will be at the Westside Community Church. You are welcome to come by the Westside Church at 6:30 this Wednesday, and we will find a place for you to do some work for your community.
1: Donations can be left on porches if residents won't be home between 6:30 and 8:30 Wednesday night. After months of negotiations, Lovewell Drop-In Center officially cut the ribbon on its new home in Altona's Mall. Director Robin Sirks says Jake Rempel and Remco Realty are helping make the space possible by providing it at operating cost and subsidizing the rent.
3: Jake found it in his heart to just give us the place at operating costs, and he's just blessing us, and he sees the vision, and he sees the value and the purpose of the drop-in, and he's on board. He's helping subsidize our rent, so we can't thank him enough.
1: The new location will host activities including Bible studies, games, crafts, and other community events. A local man waiting for a kidney and pancreas transplant has already experienced the disappointment of making the trip for surgery, only to have to come home. His wife, Angelique Berg, says the experience has been difficult for both of them as they continue to wait for another opportunity.
4: As difficult as it is for me, I can't possibly imagine how difficult it is for my husband. It's life-changing for him, and I've been trying to support him and understand him and be as empathetic as I possibly can. So there's a lot of emotions that you go through in the hopes that you're getting that surgery and then being told no. Unfortunately, there's always a 50-50 chance with transplant.
1: Berg says the transplant journey has brought a lot of emotions, particularly because the surgery would be life-changing for her husband. The family is now raising money to help with the expenses that come with traveling to Toronto for the procedure. And the Morden Flying Club is introducing young people to planes and pilots through its Young Aviators program. 12-year-old Liam Friesen got to fly with seasoned pilot Curtis Penner and even use the aircraft's controls.
5: So he had the control, same controls I had in the back. There was like a stick in the middle, and then there were like two pedals where your feet would go. So there's two ways you could turn. There's just one rudder that's like straight pointing up, and it turns side to side. So then you would like tilt the plane a little bit, and then you would pull up back a little bit to gain some height for the plane, and then you would pull all the way to the side. With like comparing it with the plane and like the actual video game, it looks pretty similar.
1: Weather prevented the Flying Club from holding its planned group event this year, so flights were arranged individually throughout the summer. We're gathering all the news of the day and delivering it directly to your inbox. 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
6: And now, time to take a look at sports through our region. The Chicago White Sox have the day off in the Major League Baseball Divisional Playoffs after beating Cleveland 4-3. White Sox lead the series 2-0, and Tristan Peters went 0-2 yesterday. Their next game, tomorrow at 3. In the Manitoba Junior Hockey League, the Dauphin Kings visit the Winkler Flyers. 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Weiwei Kapo is in Swan Valley at 7 o'clock, and Portage travels to Selkirk for a 7:30 puck drop. In the Western Hockey League, the Wheat Kings are out in Vancouver to take on the Giants with a puck drop at 9 o'clock. 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
1: Mainly sunny skies today with a gusty northwest wind to 50 kilometers per hour and a high of 23 degrees. Tonight, a few clouds and a low of 7. Wednesday, mainly sunny skies with a gusty northwest wind early in the afternoon and a high of 19. Sunshine Thursday with a high of 18. Friday, a mix of sun and cloud, a high of 20. Currently across the region, it's 21 degrees. Wind out of the west-northwest and relative humidity at 41%. Planning your day? Get the latest local forecast with CDK Electric on the Pembina Valley online app.
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0: To bring or not to bring, that is the question. Hey, I'm Sharon Church. More than any other holiday, Thanksgiving is all about the food. But is more really better? Now, I say yes, but an etiquette expert says that you should always ask if you can bring anything to the dinner table. And if the host says no, take it as a hard no. It is highly likely that the host has gone to a lot of trouble to make sure that the menu is to their liking and will feel obligated to serve your dish. And what if your green bean casserole is better than theirs? If you feel like you cannot come empty-handed, show up with some beautiful flowers in a vase, some gourmet food items that the host can enjoy at another time, or a bottle of wine, or a case of beer, if that better suits the host.
1: School's in session, and if your favorite subject is lunch, then do I have some great news for you.
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19: Mainly sunny skies today with a gusty northwest wind to 50 kilometers per hour and a high of 23 degrees. Tonight, a few clouds and a low of 7. Wednesday, mainly sunny skies with a gusty northwest wind early in the afternoon and a high of 19. Sunshine Thursday with a high of 18. Friday, mix of sun and cloud, a high of 20. Currently across the region, it's 21 degrees. Wind out of the west-northwest and relative humidity at 41%. Planning your day? Get the latest local forecast with CDK Electric on the Pembina Valley Online app.
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0: Allie Green and Ella Langley. Don't mind if I do. Hey, I'm Sharon Church. Pop culture has always dictated what Halloween costumes will be the most popular. This year will be no different. Costumes from Toy Story will be a big hit. Plus, since the movie's been out since the mid-90s, I bet you could find a lot of hand-me-down costumes on Facebook Marketplace. K-pop Demon Hunters, still popular this year. And Spider-Man apparently is never going out of style, much like Taylor Swift. That's still a hot costume this year, too. Be prepared to see a lot of Dolly Partons at your front door. I think this is the year to bring back having the kids sing for their candy. Remember that? We had to do that. We couldn't get candy until we sang a song. Those kids better brush up on their Jolene. That's all I'm saying.
1: 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And if your favorite subject is lunch, then do I have some great news for you.
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13: Mainly sunny skies today with a gusty northwest wind to 50 kilometers per hour and a high of 23 degrees. Tonight, a few clouds and a low of 7. Wednesday, mainly sunny skies with a gusty northwest wind early in the afternoon and a high of 19. Sunshine Thursday with a high of 18. Friday, mix of sun and cloud, a high of 20. Currently across the region, it's 21 degrees. Wind out of the west-northwest and relative humidity at 41%. Planning your day? Get the latest local forecast with CDK Electric on the Pembina Valley Online app.
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0: Dan Davidson found Tam Sharon Church. We're going to take just a little break, but we'll get you back into the tunes before 4 o'clock with birthday boy Jackson Dean. Guess how old he is today? Well, the math's going to be pretty easy. He was born in the year 2000. He's just 26 years old. Heavens to Betsy coming up next.
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1: I'm Candace Dirksen. The RM of Dufferin will have an election for Reeve as challenger Elaine Owen runs against incumbent Cor Lauder. Owen discussed being persuaded to run for the office.
2: I was actually asked, sort of had that little shoulder tap from somebody. They've known me a long time, and they know how important the rural community is. And they figured, I guess, that they thought I had some skill in working on committees and stuff, that I should maybe give it a try. And I thought, well, yeah, I can do that.
1: The municipal election is set for October 28th. Morning youth groups will be going door to door tomorrow evening to collect non-perishable food and hygiene items for morning caring and sharing. The FCC Drive Away Hunger Food Drive runs from 6:30 to 8:30, with youth canvassing the city. Carmen Funk with Morning Caring and Sharing tells us more.
3: We are very excited to once again be part of the FCC Drive Away Hunger Food Drive. Morning Caring and Sharing is once again the recipient of all donations this year. The drive will be taking place this Wednesday, October 7th, and you're going to have the youth groups coming around town, knocking on doors, looking for food donations from 6:30 to 8:30 p.m.
1: Morden residents who won't be home can leave donations in a bag on their front steps, clearly marked for caring and sharing, or the FCC Drive Away Hunger Food Drive. The Pembina Valley Pregnancy Care Center is hosting a remembrance ceremony next week for those who've experienced pregnancy or infant loss. Executive Director Linda Merrick shares a bit about the October 13th event happening at Morden Alliance Church.
4: There's a lot of weightiness and depth of emotion, and so we just wanted a meaningful and tender space to remember the little ones who are not with us.
1: The ceremony will include readings, candle lighting, rock decorating, and an opportunity to write a child's name on a leaf for a remembrance display. The event is free with no registration required, and attendees can participate or simply listen. And it would typically be around this time we'd be sharing details about the annual Singing in the Grain concerts in support of the Canadian Food Grains Bank. Organizer Pearl Braun-Dick stressed the fundraisers are still happening, but in December, rather than later this month.
5: The Men of Song, which is a choir comprised of men from different congregations in Winnipeg, and they give a concert at Christmas time, and it's going to be on Saturday, December 11th, at the Bethel Mennonite Church in Winnipeg on Stafford. And then 1 week and a day later, on Saturday, December 19th, the Winkler Men's Community Choir will be giving a Christmas concert at the Winkler Burgtaler Mennonite Church.
1: Money raised through the offering at both concerts will go towards Singing in the Grain, with it designated for MCC projects under the Food Grains Bank umbrella. 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
6: And now, time to take a look at sports through our region. The Chicago White Sox have the day off in the Major League Baseball Divisional Playoffs after beating Cleveland 4-3. White Sox lead the series 2-0, and Tristan Peters went 0-2 yesterday. Their next game, tomorrow at 3. 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Weiwei Capo is in Swan Valley at 7 o'clock, and Portage travels to Selkirk for a 7:30 puck drop. 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
1: A few clouds tonight with an overnight low of 7. Wednesday, mainly sunny, wind gusting out of the northwest early in the afternoon at a high of 19. Wednesday night, clear and windy with a low of 3. Sunny skies on Thursday with a high of 18. Friday, a mix of sun and cloud, a high of 20. Sunshine returning Saturday with a high of 26. And Sunday, cloudy, chance of showers, a high of 16. Know the weather shaping your day. Check the CDK Electric weather page on the Pembina Valley Online app.
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0: Hands up. Hey, I'm Sharon Church. There is no debate on Thanksgiving dinner. It's got to be turkey with all the trimmings. And this year, that turkey dinner is more expensive. Surprise, surprise. A traditional Thanksgiving meal for a family of four is apparently estimated at $35.72 this year. That's about 10% more than last year. Okay, hold on for just a second, because I just bought most of these ingredients, and I will tell you one thing I know for sure. Ain't no way your Thanksgiving dinner is only $36. I mean, unless this study meant $36 a person, that I would believe. The turkey alone is $36.
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12: A few clouds tonight with an overnight low of 7. Wednesday, mainly sunny, wind gusting out of the northwest early in the afternoon at a high of 19. Wednesday night, clear and windy with a low of 3. Sunny skies on Thursday with a high of 18. Friday, a mix of sun and cloud, a high of 20. Sunshine returning Saturday with a high of 26. And Sunday, cloudy, chance of showers, a high of 16. Know the weather shaping your day. Check the CDK Electric weather page on the Pembina Valley online app.
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0: 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The Nature Conservancy of Canada says that it's good for the planet to leave your leaves where they fall. Yep. Turns out my procrastination is saving the environment. All those crunchy leaves and messy flower beds, they're basically five-star winter resorts for bees, frogs, and butterflies. So before you rake, or rather not rake, just remember, you're not being lazy. You're being eco-friendly. Now, if only not folding laundry helped the birds too.
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10: A few clouds tonight with an overnight low of 7. Wednesday, mainly sunny. Wind gusting out of the northwest early in the afternoon at a high of 19. Wednesday night, clear and windy with a low of 3. Sunny skies on Thursday with a high of 18. Friday, a mix of sun and cloud, a high of 20. Sunshine returning Saturday with a high of 26. And Sunday, cloudy, chance of showers, a high of 16. Know the weather shaping your day. Check the CDK Electric weather page on the Pembina Valley Online app.
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0: Lord Bamford, stay till 2. Hey, I'm Sharon Church. Do you snoop in other people's refrigerators? Roughly one-third of people admit to snooping through someone else's fridge to see what groceries they buy or how things are organized. Gen Z is more likely to do this than any other generation. Now, I do not snoop, although I do think that you could tell a lot about a person if you did snoop through their fridge, maybe even more than if you snooped through their medicine cabinet. Like, okay, of course, there's rash cream and antidepressants in your medicine cabinet, but what kind of person drinks eggnog in October and stores their peanut butter in their fridge?
1: Canadians can expect to spend more on their Thanksgiving dinner this year. The Agri-Food Analytics Lab at Dalhousie University estimates a traditional turkey dinner for a family of four will cost about $35.72, up roughly 10% from last year. Dr. Sylvain Charlebois says shoppers won't see the same aggressive turkey promotions that they enjoyed in 2025.
2: Generally speaking, what we're seeing are fewer bargains, fewer deals.
1: While the cost of turkey is up, it's still lower than other protein choices like beef, ham, or lamb. He adds it's not just the protein in the grocery basket this week that's going to be costing more.
2: The other things that we notice that are more expensive are carrots and potatoes. Everything else, cranberries, the pumpkin pie, bread rolls, slightly the same price as last year.
1: For Golden West, I'm Glendalee Allen Bossler.
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1: I'm Candace Dirksen. Altona's Lovewell Drop-In Center celebrated the grand opening of its new location in the mall yesterday. Director Robin Sirks says the new space allows Lovewell to focus on bringing people together and building relationships.
2: Well, they can come and just hang out. It's a great place to make friends, make connection.

0: now we've opened to men on Monday and Wednesday morning from 9 to 11. So it's Guys and Gals Coffee. It's a place to connect, make friends. You can come and do crafts. We have Bible studies. But it's more or less, it's a place of connection and building relationships. And it's not over the text or or over social media. It's about in-person relationships, the way it used to be.
1: Find the new schedule for the Lovewell Drop-In Center by checking out the story on your Pembina Valley online app. A Winkler woman is turning her desire to help her brother into a bake sale to support his transplant journey. Vala Meindertsma says the idea came after seeing her brother and sister-in-law deal with the uncertainty of waiting for a kidney and pancreas transplant.
2: And I said to them, I would love to throw a bake sale together for you because this is a way I know how to help, you know, because I'm a worker. I want to earn my money and stuff, right? And if I can help in any way, I will, right? And so first John was like, well, no, maybe not, you know. And then in the evening he says, would you actually? And then I said, I would absolutely.
1: She says she knew a bake sale was something she could do to help. What started as an idea has now grown into a much bigger community effort, with other women volunteering to bake and help with the event. The Arm of Dufferin will have an election for Reeve as challenger Elaine Owen runs against incumbent Cor Lauder. Owen explained why voters should choose her.
3: I want to say to the voters, I'm going to do the best that I can. I will ask people for their ideas. I have a little notebook where I write down information, look through it, compare it with the other knowledge I've gained, and then move forward. I think it's important to talk to people and have them share how they feel or what their issue is, because sometimes some things can be addressed more quickly than others. And sometimes you need to say, okay, everybody, this needs a 5-year plan or a 10-year plan, and just so that everybody knows what page the municipality's on.
1: The municipal election is set for October 28th. And 12-year-old Liam Friesen of Morden got a chance to take the controls of an aircraft this summer through the Morden Flying Club's Young Aviators program. Liam was paired with longtime pilot Curtis Penner, and he'd never flown before.
4: I was really hesitant at first because I was pretty scared of heights. But then, like, when I got on the plane in the back, I'm not claustrophobic, so then it, like, kind of helped, I guess. It was pretty fun. When you would, like, pull up, it felt like a roller coaster just going up. And then when you would go down, it wouldn't feel as bad.
1: Penner says sharing the experience with young people is one of the joys of flying. Morden Flying Club is looking forward to garnering more interest of the Young Aviators program when it continues next summer. These stories and more are on Pembina Valley Online and in the Daily News, delivered to your inbox when you subscribe.
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6: And now, time to take a look at sports through our region. The Chicago White Sox have the day off in the Major League Baseball Divisional Playoffs after beating Cleveland 4-3. White Sox lead the series 2-0, and Tristan Peters went 0-2 yesterday. Their next game, tomorrow at 3. 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
1: A few clouds tonight with an overnight low of 7. Wednesday, mainly sunny, wind gusting out of the northwest early in the afternoon at a high of 19. Wednesday night, clear and windy with a low of 3. Sunny skies on Thursday with a high of 18. Friday, a mix of sun and cloud, a high of 20. Sunshine returning Saturday with a high of 26. And Sunday, cloudy, chance of showers, a high of 16. Know the weather shaping your day. Check the CDK Electric weather page on the Pembina Valley online app.
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Megan Patrick, your daddy's smile. I'm Sharon Church. I've got your sort of sports report coming up just after Kenny Chesney, Carry On. But first, here's Travis Tritt.

0: Kenny Chesney, Carry On. Hey, I'm Sharon Church, and it's now time for your Sorta Sports Report. The biggest hockey news in a long time dropped yesterday. The NHL's all-time leading scorer, the great eight, Alex Ovechkin, announced that this will be his final year in the NHL. Well, you can't play forever, although at 41, Ovi sure tried. The average player retires when they're 29. Ovechkin has gone well beyond that, but it's not a record. That would belong to legend Gordie Howe, who was 52 years old. Ovechkin told his teammates yesterday, "It's sad, but it is what it is. It's hard, but let's enjoy it, and let's do some special things this year." Ovechkin entered his final season with 929 goals.
1: Hola, amigos. Comprendo español? 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
14: A few clouds tonight with an overnight low of 7. Wednesday, mainly sunny, wind gusting out of the northwest early in the afternoon at a high of 19. Wednesday night, clear and windy with a low of 3. Sunny skies on Thursday with a high of 18. Friday, a mix of sun and cloud, a high of 20. Sunshine returning Saturday with a high of 26. And Sunday, cloudy, chance of showers, a high of 16. Know the weather shaping your day. Check the CDK Electric weather page on the Pembina Valley online app. Country.

0: Maroney, 6 months later. Hey, I'm Sharon Church. Country music's biggest stars are coming together to celebrate Dolly Parton. Yes, this is what the world needs right now. Lainey Wilson, Ella Langley, Vince Gill, Brad Paisley, Reba McEntire, Carrie Underwood. The list goes on and on. They're all set to perform in CMA Presents I Will Always Love You, a celebration of Dolly Parton. It's a two-hour live tribute with proceeds benefiting Dolly Parton's Imagination Library. It'll air on ABC and Disney Plus Wednesday, October 21st.
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9: A few clouds tonight with an overnight low of 7. Wednesday, mainly sunny. Wind gusting out of the northwest early in the afternoon at a high of 19. Wednesday night, clear and windy with a low of 3. Sunny skies on Thursday with a high of 18. Friday, a mix of sun and cloud, a high of 20. Sunshine returning Saturday with a high of 26. And Sunday, cloudy, chance of showers, a high of 16. Know the weather shaping your day. Check the CDK Electric weather page on the Pembina Valley Online app.
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0: eBay, good jeans. Hey, I'm Sharon Church. To bring or not to bring, that is the question. More than any other holiday, Thanksgiving is all about the food, right? But is more really better? Now, I say yes, but an etiquette expert says that you should always ask if you can bring anything to the dinner table. And if the host says no, take it as a hard no. It is highly likely that the host has gone to a lot of trouble to make sure that the menu is to their liking and will feel obligated to serve your dish. And what if your green bean casserole is better than theirs? If you feel like you cannot come empty-handed, show up with some beautiful flowers in a vase, some gourmet food items that the host can enjoy another time, or a bottle of wine, or a case of beer if that better suits the host.
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1: I'm Candace Dirksen. Morden residents are being asked to have food donations ready for youth volunteers tomorrow evening. The FCC Driveway Hunger Food Drive supports Morden Caring and Sharing, which provides emergency food hampers. Ev Thiessen with Morden Salt and Light says the event also helped young people understand food insecurity in their community.
2: It's really cool to get youth groups involved in this particular event because a lot of our teens maybe don't know or appreciate what organizations like Caring and Sharing do for the community and haven't really experienced that need before. But then a lot of teens have. And so to get them kind of in that room being like, oh, this is what it's like on the other end of that. And this is where our food that we get in these hampers actually comes from. It's just a really cool eye-opening experience.
1: The collection runs from 6:30 to 8:30 tomorrow evening. People who want to volunteer can also go to Westside Community Church at 6:30. Don't worry, the Singing in the Grain concerts in support of the Canadian Food Grains Bank are still happening, just a little later in the year. After 13 years of holding the fundraisers at the end of October, organizer Pearl Braun-Dick says the Winnipeg and Winkler events will take place December 11th and 19th, respectively. Money raised through the offering at both concerts will go toward MCC's projects under the Food Grains Bank umbrella.
3: And we continue to work at eradicating hunger. There were many years where we were starting to see that number go down, which was obviously what we want to hear, but tragically now it is going up. MCC, they will direct it to where they feel the need is most wanted at that point.
1: According to Braun-Dick, since Singing in the Grain started in 2011, and factoring in both donations and matching federal government dollars, the concerts have raised well over $1 million. A remembrance ceremony is being held October 13th for people in the Pembina Valley who've experienced miscarriage, stillbirth, or the loss of a child. The Pembina Valley Pregnancy Care Center is co-hosting the event at Morden Alliance Church. And Executive Director Linda Merrick says grief can be difficult to find a place for. The ceremony is intended to give people an opportunity to express that loss.
4: All grief is complicated, but it's hard for people to maybe find a safe place to express that.
5: Mm-hmm.
4: Or maybe they have expressed it and they've had good supports, but there's still more to express.
1: The ceremony is free and open to anyone affected by pregnancy or infant loss. There is a lot happening in our community, and you won't miss a thing when you subscribe to the daily newsletter at Pembina Valley Online.
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6: And now, time to take a look at sports through our region. The Chicago White Sox have the day off in the Major League Baseball Divisional Playoffs after beating Cleveland 4-3. White Sox lead the series 2-0, and Tristan Peters went 0-2 yesterday. Their next game, tomorrow at 3. 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
1: A few clouds tonight with an overnight low of 7. Wednesday, mainly sunny, wind gusting out of the northwest early in the afternoon at a high of 19. Wednesday night, clear and windy with a low of 3. Sunny skies on Thursday with a high of 18. Friday, a mix of sun and cloud, a high of 20. Sunshine returning Saturday with a high of 26. And Sunday, cloudy, chance of showers, a high of 16. Know the weather shaping your day. Check the CDK Electric weather page on the Pembina Valley Online app.
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5: A few clouds tonight with an overnight low of 7. Wednesday, mainly sunny, wind gusting out of the northwest early in the afternoon and a high of 19. Wednesday night, clear and windy with a low of 3. Sunny skies on Thursday with a high of 18. Friday, a mix of sun and cloud, a high of 20. Sunshine returning Saturday with a high of 26. And Sunday, cloudy, chance of showers, a high of 16. Know the weather shaping your day. Check the CDK Electric weather page on the Pembina Valley Online app.
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5: A few clouds tonight with an overnight low of 7. Wednesday, mainly sunny, wind gusting out of the northwest early in the afternoon at a high of 19. Wednesday night, clear and windy with a low of 3. Sunny skies on Thursday with a high of 18. Friday, a mix of sun and cloud, a high of 20. Sunshine returning Saturday with a high of 26. And Sunday, cloudy, chance of showers, a high of 16. Know the weather shaping your day. Check the CDK Electric weather page on the Pembina Valley Online app.
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